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1: Here's another history moment about the city of Flagler Beach. The Golden Sands Apartments at 209 South 2nd Street. In 1947, Paul and Irma Parker, encouraged by her brother Walter Green, who then owned the Flagler Beach Hotel, moved from Atlanta to Flagler Beach. Their Golden Sands Apartments were intended for vacationers, and advertising touted the central location of Flagler Beach to North Central and East Florida attractions, as well as the 652-foot fishing pier and the beach. And there's another history moment about the city of Flagler Beach, Florida.
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11: Welcome to another edition of Nothing But Old 45s. I'm your host, Larry Kratka, and every show is designed to bring you the best hit records from the 70s, 80s, and 90s. I'll be playing 45 RPM records, album tracks, and CDs. Plus, you'll get some information about every song and artist. 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
12: Taking you back to 1982.

Welcome to another edition of Nothing But Old 45s, where I'm going to be playing a lot of records and CDs just for you. You just heard something from way back in 1974 from a southern rock band called Wet Willie. Keep On Smiling made it to number 10 on the Billboard Hot 100 record survey and was one of four hit singles that they would have between 1974 and 1980. The band released several albums, but broke up in the early 1980s. I opened the set with Melissa.

0: commercials in the 1970s. Just thought you'd like to hear that song. I opened the set with Boz Scaggs and his number 11 hit record from 1977, Lido Shuffle. The song was one of eight top 40 hit records Boz Scaggs would have between 1975 and 1981. Now, the idea for the song came from a song that 50s music legend Fats Domino did in the late 40s called The Fat Man.
1: Nothing but old 45s.
0: Okay, that's enough songs from the 1970s, at least for now. Let's move up to the 1980s with something from Elton John.

0: that is a one-hit wonder from a British group, something called The Politics of Dancing from Reflex. R-E-F-L-E-X is how they spell it. The song landed at number 24 on the Billboard Hot 100 record chart in the United States in 1984, and that was it for Reflex. The band was labeled as a new wave group, and that may have had something to do with how radio stations in the United States, anyway, treated future releases. In fact, the band broke up a year later in 1985. On the other hand, I opened the set with a guy who racked up hit after hit after hit, not only in the UK, but the United States and many, many other countries. I opened the set with Elton John and something he did back in 1983 called I'm Still Standing. It was one of 59 top 40 hits Elton John would have between 1970 and 1999.
1: Nothing but old 45s.

0: 1980, one-hit wonder from a British singer-songwriter. The song is called Pilot of the Airwaves, and singing it is Charlie Dore. That song launched Charlie Dore's musical career, and while she never had another hit record in the United States, she was chosen by Record World magazine as the best new female artist for 1980. Charlie Dore went on to have a multiple career in music, television, and even acting. I opened the set with a very well-known group, the Commodores, and their 1985 number three hit, Night Shift. In fact, Night Shift was their last top 40 single they would have, but that was after 11 years on the record charts. It wasn't long after that hit that lead singer Lionel Richie went on to have a very successful solo career. Well, half the show is over. Had a chance to play some Bob Skaggs, Elton John, Charlie Dore. Oh, yeah. And I've got more to come in the second half. And now, I'm going to present a comedy break with Larry the Cable Guy. He's going to be talking about doing some shopping for his wife. Stick around. I'm Larry Craig. We'll be right back.
1: Nothing but old 45's laugh track.
2: Have you ever seen somebody at the grocery store? You ever seen a fella in there staring at a head of cabbage? I was up there one time. I seen a dude all by himself staring at a head of cabbage. I got a theory about that. That guy's wife sent him up there to get a head of lettuce. All cabbage ought to come with a label on it that says, "This is not what your wife wants you to buy." 3 days before Thanksgiving, my wife sends me up to the grocery store to get some yams. 45 daggone minutes, I'm looking for yams. I can't find a daggone yam. I come home, I said, "They ain't got no yams up there." He goes, "You mean to tell me 3 days before Thanksgiving they don't got no sweet potatoes at the grocery store?" On a diet now where I can have one cheat day. So I can have a hamburger with the cheese and the bun one day a week. Or anytime I drive by a fast food restaurant when she's not with me in the car. All right. She's a stickler too, I tell you what. She'd be up here sleeping 2:30 in the morning, the dog go down there and bark at the door for 10 minutes. She don't hear nothing. She's racked out. I gotta go down there and let the dog out. So next day I go down there, I'm kind of hungry. I pour a little bowl of Cap'n Crunch down there. I hear, "Get out of Cap'n Crunch!" What the hell? I should have barked when I poured that Cap'n Crunch in there, is what I should have done. It sucks getting old and fat, I tell you. I remember when my beard turned white, my wife was like trying to comfort me. "Oh, that's okay, honey. I like somebody with a little salt and pepper in their beard. Made me feel a little better." Then she goes, "It's the corn in your teeth that's disgusting." I was going to say broccoli, but none of y'all believe I eat broccoli. All right, so I'm saying that.
3: 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Music that makes you feel good.
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0: Welcome back to this edition of Nothing But Old 45s. That is a one-hit wonder from a guy by the name of Thomas Dolby from 1983. She Blinded Me with Science made it to number 3 on the Billboard Hot 100 record chart. Like I said, back in 1983. And that was it for the British singer-songwriter. However, he went on to have an amazing music career writing musical scores for movies, such as Howard the Duck in 1985, Ferngully, The Last Rainforest in 1992, and a Robin Williams movie called Toys back in 1992. I opened the set with a classic hit from the Eagles. One of These Nights made it to number 1 in 1975, and it was the title of the 1975 album that skyrocketed them to international fame. Now, just to refresh your memory, the Eagles had 4 number 1 hit records between 1974 and 1979.
1: Taking you back to 1980.
0: Every now and then, I like to play the very first hit record that a group had. In this case, I'm going to play the very first record from Blondie, which was a number one hit for them. But until 1980, very few people knew about Blondie. Here they are.

0: There's a Phil Collins song you just don't hear anymore for some strange reason. But I thought I'd give it a spin on my turntable. Two Hearts from Phil Collins landed at a solid number one for him in 1988. The song was even number one for him on the Billboard Adult Contemporary chart for 5 weeks. I opened the set with the first hit single for Blondie, Heart of Glass. It landed at number one on the Billboard Hot 100 record chart and basically introduced music fans and radio folks to the band, who actually got together around 1974. The band's first two albums were aimed basically at the punk rock crowd, so they weren't very successful. But it was their third album, called Parallel Lines, that caught the attention of radio station music programmers. And the rest, as they say, is history.
1: Nothing but old 45s.

0: Those, of course, are the Cars and their number seven hit record from 1984. You might think the Boston band was hot on the record charts between 1978 and 1987, and they were one of the first rock bands to blend guitars in with synthesizers. The Cars were inducted into the Rock and Roll Hall of Fame in 2018. Sadly, Rick Ocasek, who was a founding member of the Cars, passed away in 2019 at the age of 75. I open the set with one of Billy Joel's hits, this time from 1980. Don't Ask Me Why made it to number 19 on the Billboard Hot 100 record chart. And it was a little different than most of his songs. It had a Latin sound to it, especially with what music historians describe as a Cuban rhythmic style. Well, this edition of Nothing But Old 45s is over. Had a chance to play some Boz Scaggs, Wet Willie from way back in 1974, some Phil Collins, Thomas Dolby, and as you just heard, the Cars. I'm Larry Kratzer. Take care, everybody. Talk to you later.
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7: It's the Girls on the Beach starring that bachelor father chick, Noreen Corcoran, Martin West, Linda Marshall, Stephen Rogers, Anna Capri, Aaron Kincaid, the Crickets, the Beach Boys with Leslie Gore. 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
4: Welcome to another edition of Nothing but Old 45s. I'm your host, Larry Gratch, and every show is designed to bring you some amazing oldies played from actual 45 RPM records. You may even hear some scratches from time to time, just like it used to be when you played your 45s at home. I'll also be giving you a little information about the songs and the artists, plus a little music trivia from time to time. So, let's get going. Let's get to work.

0: welcome to another edition of Nothing But Old 45s with a flashback to 1965 and the Bull Brubbles number 8 hit, Laugh Laugh. The Bull Brubbles hailed from San Francisco and were on the top 40 charts between 1964 and 1965. In all, they had a total of 3 Billboard hits. They were even included in a 1965 episode of The Flintstones. You can see a Hanna-Barbera photo of the group on the Nothing But Old 45s Facebook page. We started our set of oldies with Dr. John's 1973 hit, Right Place, Wrong Time. He was from New Orleans, and he had only one top 40 hit despite a long career in entertainment. In fact, Dr. John recorded over 20 albums and is the winner of 6 Grammy Awards for other songs that never hit the charts. He was inducted into the Rock and Roll Hall of Fame in 2011.
1: Nothing But Old 45s.

0: Well, we go back to the early 1960s, and that set, you just heard a rare recording of The Raindrops and their one and only hit from 1963, The Kind of Boy You Can't Forget. The Raindrops fell into what was called girl groups of the early 1960s. Now, the song may sound funny, like the audio was pumping, and that was a trick done in the studio, so the song had a much fuller sound on AM radio. We opened the set with Dee Dee Sharp and her number 5 hit from 1962, Ride. Dee Dee Sharp is from Philadelphia and began her recording career with Chubby Checker and a duet they did in 1962 called Slow Twistin'. Her best known song is Mashed Potatoes, also from 1962. Here's an interesting note. In 2013, the prestigious Sandy Hosey Lifetime Achievement Award was bestowed upon Sharp by the Artists Music Guild. Sharp thought she was in attendance to bestow the honor on her longtime friend, Chubby Checker. Boy, was she surprised when she was bestowed with the honor. The Sandy Hosey Lifetime Achievement Award is presented to 5 artists every year by the Artists Music Guild. Somebody asked us on Facebook, why do some of the songs from the late 50s and early 60s sound like they're in stereo? Well, they are, because studios at the time were recording in stereo. But you didn't hear the stereo recordings because most of the time, back in the 50s and 60s, you were listening to AM radio, which was not stereo. You had a choice when you bought an album back in the 60s, either in stereo or in mono. Later reissues of 45 RPM records were also included in stereo.
1: Nothing but old 45s.

0: That was a real short song by Linda Ronstadt. 2 minutes and 14 seconds, actually. It was her number 10 hit from 1980, How Do I Make You? Linda Ronstadt began her recording career with the Stone Ponies back in 1967, but went solo shortly after that and accumulated a long list of hits over the years. In fact, she earned 11 Grammy Awards and many other awards over the years. In total, she released over 30 studio albums and 15 compilation or greatest hits albums. We started our set with a story about Sylvia's Mother, the 1972 hit from Dr. Hook and The Medicine Show, which headlined a long list of hits by the New Jersey group. Their name was shortened to simply Dr. Hook in 1975. The band had 8 years of regular chart hits in both the U.S. and U.K. Their 1973 hit, the cover of a Rolling Stone, is often played on many classic rock radio stations. And in fact, it was written because the band did make the cover of the Rolling Stone magazine in 1972.
1: Nothing but old 45s.

0: That was the number one hit from Freddie and the Dreamers in 1965. I'm telling you now. The group was formed in Manchester, England in 1964 during what was known as the British Invasion. Freddie and the Dreamers even tried to invent a new dance called the Freddie, which really didn't catch on all that well in the U.S. In 1964, 65, and even 66, music programmers all over the country were programming just about anything that came out of the U.K. We began our set with Billy Stewart's number 10 hit from 1966, Summertime, a song taken from the folk opera Porgy and Bess. Billy Stewart had three other top 40 hits between 1965 and 66, but Summertime stood out because of the way he sang the song. DJs all over the country had a lot of fun with that.
1: Join us up on Facebook. Just search for Nothing But Old 45s.

Major groups you don't hear on the radio all that often. That was Bad Company and their 1976 hit, Youngblood. Bad Company hails from England, enjoying great success throughout the 1970s. Youngblood wasn't their biggest hit. That was a song called Can't Get Enough, which hit number five in 1974. Other Bad Company songs such as Bad Company, Good Lovin' Gone Bad, and Feel Like Makin' Love remain staples of classic rock radio. We began our set with ABBA and another song you don't hear on the radio all that often. I Do, I Do, I Do, I Do. Their number 15 hit from 1976. Now, it wasn't their biggest hit, but deserves a spin on the old turntable. ABBA was a Swedish pop group formed in Stockholm in 1972 and racked up an impressive 300 million album and single sale worldwide. And it's considered one of the best selling musical groups of all time. Well, here we go again. Time for a break. I'm going to head out and get a cup of coffee. While the break is going on, you do something too. And on the other side of the break, we'll be presenting our instrumental portion of the show. So stick around, my friends. We'll be right back.

0: Here's a couple of hits from two very famous groups. You just heard about the New Girl in School, Jan and Dean's hit from 1964. Jan and Dean, of course, were on the Billboard charts between 1958 and 1966 when Jan Berry was critically injured in a car crash, ironically, just a short distance from Dead Man's Curve in Beverly Hills, California, 2 years after that song became a hit. We opened our surf set, you might say, with the unmistakable sound of the Beach Boys and their 1968 hit, Do It Again, a song you don't hear on radio all that often. The Beach Boys and Jan and Dean were considered the kings of surfing music in the mid-1960s, and both groups are still played on oldie radio stations all over the world every day. Okay, buckle up. Here come two great instrumental hits that I'll bet you haven't heard in a long time.
1: Nothing but old 45s instrumental hits.

0: There you have two instrumental hits you rarely hear on radio. Dick Dale and Mr. Lou from 1962, which was considered a surf rock version of a folk song. Mr. Lou is often considered Dale's signature single. Dick Dale worked closely with Leo Fender to produce custom-made amplifiers and push the limits of electronic amplification technology. Now, here's a piece of music trivia. Leo Fender, the guitar maker, once said that he kept giving Dick Dale amplifiers and Dale kept blowing them up until he finally went to the James B. Lansing Loudspeaker Company and ordered a 15-inch speaker built to his specifications. That unit became the famous 15-inch JBL model speaker. We opened a set of instrumental hits with the Duels and their 1961 hit Stick Shift, notable for its sound effects of a hot rod starting up, shifting through gears, and eventually getting chased by the cops. The Duels were a one-hit wonder from California, where songs about hot rods and surfing were being recorded all the time in the early 1960s.
1: Nothing but all 45s. Silly songs.

0: time. A Monday, Tuesday, Wednesday, Thursday, Friday, Saturday night. On the bay. Sing another chorus, but he hasn't got the time. On the bed,
1: over night. It's good to get a little silly once in a while. And it gave me a chance to play Lonnie Donegan's Does Your Chewing Gum Lose Its Flavor on the Bedpost Overnight from 1961. Lonnie Donegan was born in Scotland and had quite a musical career in the UK between 1949 and 2002 when he passed away after suffering a heart attack. The exact name of the band, by the way, was Lonnie Donegan and his Skiffle Group, named after the form of music he played, which consisted of mostly guitar and banjo.
2: 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Just search for Nothing But Old 45.

That was Paul McCartney and Wings with their late 1974 hit, Junior's Farm. Now, this song has a little story behind it. Not much, but it's interesting. It was recorded in Nashville, Tennessee, instead of England, in 1974. This is when the band was vacationing at a farm of Curly Putnam Jr., which accounts for the title. It was also the last Wings or McCartney release on Apple Records. Well, it seems that another hour of nothing but old 45s is over. Boy, we've had some good songs this show. We've gone all the way back to the 50s, 60s, 70s, and even beyond. Plus, we had a silly song. That was just fun to do. Anyway, thank you for tuning into Nothing But Old 45s. If you'd like to get in contact with us, we're easy to find. Look on Facebook at Nothing But Old 45s, and there we are. Give us a request or two, and we'd like to hear what you have to say about the show. I'm your host, Larry Kratka. Nothing But Old 45s is an RLK production. Take care. We'll talk to you next time on Nothing But Old 45s.

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4: 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And you are tuned into the Mal Thursday Show. This is where you need to be. And you are tuned into the Mal Thursday Show. 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

0: All right, Mal Baby Thursday here on the Mal Thursday Show. 1966 A to Z B, part one. That was the Bentleys with Now It's Gone. They were from Stroudsburg, Pennsylvania. From Mononomy, Wisconsin, the Benders, You Can't Tame Me on the Big Sound label. From Saginaw, Michigan, on the Dicto label, the Bells of Rimney with She'll Be Back. Danny Bellini and the Rich Kids, Money Isn't Everything. And we heard two from the Bells out of Hollywood, Florida, Come Back and Melvin, their gender-reversed rewrite of Them's Gloria. And way back at the top of the set, William Bell, Marching Off to War. In the background, from Worcester, that's Beep Beep and the Roadrunners with Shifting Gears. Up next, it's another wild trip in Mal Thursdays. Texas. Time Machine. On the Mal Thursday Show.
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6: Time Machine. You are there as the years fly by. Faster than the speed of light, the years unfold before you, age after age of endless time.

your space captain, Mal Thursday, splashing down in Mal Thursday's Texas time machine with Greg Barr and the Barr Association from Houston with Dance Girl Dance. Fort Worth's The Barons, not to be confused with the San Antonio's The Barons, did Don't Burn It. The Bards did the insane garage classic Alibis on the MC label. The Bad Seeds from Corpus Christi did All Night Long, a rewrite of the 13th Floor Elevators Tried to Hide, and the slightly more original Sick and Tired. Started that set with the BCs and Oh Yow! When we return, music from Chuck Berry, Big Brother and the Holding Company, and the Berkeley Five on the Mal Thursday Show.

All right, Mal Thursday here on the Mal Thursday Show with two from the Birds, the B-I-R-D-S Birds. We'll be featuring the B-Y-R-D-S Birds in next week's show. Bringing the Fuzz on No Good Without You and Next in Line. Ron Wood on lead guitar, Tony Monroe on rhythm guitar, Kim Gardner on bass, Pete McDaniels on drums, and Allie McKenzie on lead vocals. The Mal Thursday Show is produced by J.M. 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Your contributions to the cause are greatly appreciated. I've got time for one more, going down to South Florida with the Bird Watchers. Girl, I've got news for you on the Mal Thursday Show.

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7: 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Saturday night, they have karaoke from 7 to 10 p.m. There's a special on draft beer every day. 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

Welcome to the Mal Thursday Show. I am Mal Thursday, and this week's word of the week is time. All songs with time in the title. I have combined an all-new first hour of the program with an episode from 2018 that was called It's About Time. Same concept, but more loosely formatted than the 2025 version of this show. Started off the proceedings with The Livin' End from Abilene, Texas. Not to be confused with The Livin' End from Wichita Falls or a dozen other bands with that name in the 1960s. During the Creation classic Makin' Time, Waylon Huey on lead guitar, Bill Leitner on lead vocals, Billy Robertson on drums, Tommy Marlin on vocals, and Robert Oliveira on guitar with Lee Pence on organ and background vocals. Gonna start off the show with some British beat records like I always do. Leading off with a song we heard by the Decoys on the Bad Times episode, here are the Roulettes with the original version. Bad Time on the Mal Thursday Show.

Privilege is a terrifying and withering expose of the misuse of power in an age of illusion. Starring Paul Jones, one of Britain's top pop entertainers, as Stephen Shorter. His first motion picture, your first chance to share this exciting event.

Mal Thursday, Unstuck in Time here on the Mal Thursday Show, where this week every song has time in the title and time in the grooves. Let off that set with the Roulettes, Bad Time. The Mind Benders said It's Getting Harder All the Time from the soundtrack of To Sir With Love, 1967. The Mickey Finn, Time to Start Loving You. The Searchers, live on the BBC, It's Time. The Effects, She's Got the Time, She's Got the Changes. The Yardbirds, live on the BBC, Happenings 10 Years Time Ago. The Spencer Davis Group, High Time Baby, and finished up there with Paul Jones, High Time. Now we head back to the US of A, Tacoma, Washington to be exact, with another number entitled High Time, The Sonics on the Mal Thursday Show.

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There you have it, submitted for your approval. The first hour of the Mal Thursday Show. Time. Closed out there by the Gripweeds doing the Blues Project nugget, No Time Like the Right Time, from their 2021 covers LP, Dig. Before that, from 1984, the Vipers borrowed Time from the Out of the Nest LP on PVC Records. Also from 84, Paula Pierce and the Pandoras with the title track from It's About Time on the Box label. As was Just a Matter of Time, released the following year on the Now Sound of the Telltale Hearts EP. And coming soon from Misty Lane, the complete recordings of the Telltale Hearts. We heard an early version of The Doors' Love Me Two Times, take three there. Another California combo, The Peanut Butter Conspiracy, Time Is After You. From the East Bay, The Harbinger Complex, Time to Kill. From 1967 on the Lin Lu label, from Lindsay, Oklahoma, The Rogues, How Many Times. The Guillotines, or Guillotines if you prefer, out of Memphis, Tennessee, with the Jim Dickinson, Laddie Hutchinson composition, Crying All Over My Time. From New Haven, Connecticut, the original Sinners, Anytime You Need Me, I'll Be Home. And led off with Kings of the Northwest, the Sonics, High Time. All right, the remainder of this lengthy episode is highlights from the 2018 It's About Time episode, including a heavy trip in Mal Thursday's Texas time machine. On the Mal Thursday Show.

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2: 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We can help these sea turtles by making sure we keep the beach clean, dark, and flat. 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
1: 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I'm Susie Cruz. On the way, Huey Lewis and the News, Foreigner, Heart, and right now, John Cougar Mellencamp, Jack and Diane.

80s USA with Foreigner. I'm Susie Cruz with the best of the 80s. Prince produced this song, made it to number one in 1988. Fine Young Cannibals, She Drives Me Crazy.

80s USA with Heart. I'm Susie Cruz with the best of the 80s. This song spent 3 weeks at number three in 1983. It's Don Henley's second solo hit, Dirty Laundry.

0: 80s USA with Erasure. I'm Susie Cruz with the best of the 80s. On the way, Eurythmics, Duran Duran, and Madonna.
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That's Billy Joel, and I'm Susie Cruz. Working for the Weekend is ranked number 100 on VH1's 100 Greatest Songs of the 1980s. Here's Loverboy.

USA with Bill Medley and Jennifer Warnes. I'm Suzy Cruz. If you bought the album Born in the USA, you got your money's worth. It had 7 top 10 singles, including Glory Days, which went to number 5. Here's Bruce Springsteen.

0: USA with DeBarge. I'm Susie Cruz. We've got more great 80s on the way from Boz Gags, Billy Idol, and The Cars.
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2: 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Did you know that tiger sharks will eat anything? 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Among the odd objects that have been discovered in the stomach of these animals, we have license plates from almost every single U.S. state, video cameras, dog leashes, a bag of money, and other sharks. 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
4: 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AccuTemp is having a contest to honor and thank teachers and first responders. The contest is going on now through the end of September, and they are looking for the oldest running residential HVAC system in Flagler and Ormond Beach, owned by a teacher or first responder. The winner will receive a new heat pump system installed with permits included. The top 5 qualifiers will receive a prize as well. Get details, more information, and enter a teacher or first responder with an older HVAC system on their website, AccuTemp.pro. That's AccuTemp with 2 C's, .pro. 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You can also meet the owner, Chuck Wyant, and the AccuTemp team at Flagler Beach's First Friday. 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
10: 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It's Legs Control Top Pantyhose. 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

80s USA with George Harrison. I'm Suzy Cruz with the best of the 80s. This is the lead single from Glenn Frey's debut solo album, No Fun Allowed. Here's The One You Love.

0: 80s USA with George Benson. I'm Susie Cruz with the best of the 80s. More on the way from Madonna, Genesis, and Fleetwood Mac.
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Mix USA with Philip Bailey and Phil Collins. I'm Susie Cruz. This song went to number 22 on the pop charts, but number one pop and R&B from 1983, Rufus with Chaka Khan, Ain't Nobody.

80s USA with Queen. I'm Susie Cruz. This song won this artist his first career Grammy Award for Best Male R&B Vocal. It's Smokey Robinson. Just to see.

80s USA with Naked Eyes. I'm Susie Cruz. We've got the best of the 80s, and I'm not quite sure how I feel about this. It's the Stones with their last top 10 hit, Mixed Emotions.

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0: 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This is Big Bob, and welcome to the Memory Lane Show. 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
1: 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On this week's Memory Lane Show, we turn the clock back to 2023 and feature a classic re-edited edition. Now, this one is hosted by the one and only Big Bob himself with the featured theme, 60 songs that start with the letter A. Now, just sit back, relax, and enjoy this slightly revamped Memory Lane Show. 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Okay, take it away, Bob.
0: We haven't heard from Rosemarie, who tunes into the show, because she's been dedicating her time to working on themes for the show. How about that? Now, Rosemarie started this research by looking for a song titled that began with the letter A, but soon realized there were just too many tracks fitting that query. She narrowed the results to 60s songs that begin with A. This produced one terrific playlist. Thank you, Rosemarie. Big round of applause for her. We'll also have Memory Lane's On This Date in Rock and Roll History featuring such artists as the Everly Brothers, Motown Supremes. But wait, there's more. I also have requests and dedications. This week's break, Memory Lane's On This Date in Rock and Roll History featuring such artists as the Everly Brothers, Motown Supremes. But wait, there's more. I also have requests and dedications. This week's Rate the Record enters my

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Now, if that isn't enough, dig this. 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That's right. We're all here waiting for you. We have a few great and rock and roll listeners celebrating an anniversary this week. I'll tell you a little bit about them later on in the show. Please allow me a moment to give a big thank you to Zeno Radio for making it possible for to listen to the live Memory Lane show using your mobile device. Simply by dialing 605-472-9037. That's 605-472-9037. Now you can hear the phone ring and poof like magic, then you'll be listening to the live show. Now I've said this many, many times that the Memory Lane show is about going back in time while having one big party with lots of fun. Now, do you remember when you were 16 years old and all the fun we had back then? Doing the bop and the stroll, sipping on a soda at the candy shop while listening to those great tunes. Yes sirree, folks. So let's take a moment and put that fun right back into rock and roll.

get started with today's theme of 60 songs beginning with A, the letter A. In 1966, a duo from New York, known as Simon and Garfunkel, had this track make his debut on the Hot 100, later peak at number 13. Here's a memory lane factoid for you. In this song, the singer seems to be lamenting how he was looking for something or someone perfect, but never found it. And now it's time is running out on his dreams. Paul Simon wrote the song and uses the seasons as a metaphor for the cycle of life.

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1: You know, it is one-hit wonder time. I'm right on the button with this. You should listen to the show because we're one of the few, maybe a couple dozen presenters that still play those oldies but goodies, and you won't be disappointed when you hear some of the songs that are being played. Now, with that said, in staying with today's theme of 60 songs whose titles begin with A, a group from Richmond, Virginia, known as the Jarmiles, had this blast from the past make its debut on the Hot 100 and later would peak at number 12 in 1961. Folks, this is today's One Hit Wonder.

0: Hello, this is Thomas, a.k.a. 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
1: This is Dayton Rock and Roll History way back in 1957. Now, although it was banned from some U.S. radio stations for suggestive lyrics, this tune by the Everly Brothers reached the top of the Billboard singles chart, and in the U.K. it reached number 2. Now, here's a Memory Lane factoid for you. The Everlys were accompanied by guitar legend Chet Atkins.

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1: Okay, time to get to requests. Now, all these requests is actually a week late. They were scheduled to be played last week, but of course, many of you know who tune in regularly. Thank you very much. We had some problems, and we canned a whole show and started again today, which seems to be so far so good. Knock on wood. This request comes in from Shaz. She'd like to hear this 1968 number 6 tune by the Bee Gees. This is pre-disco. How about that? They had like a very successful career and changed with the times, like in about 70s when disco came in and was successful then too. Shaz, you asked for it and you got it.

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1: This next song was requested by Donna from Crockett, Texas. Also, hit my playlist. Thank you, Donna. It's time to get back to today's theme of 60 songs whose title begin with the letter A. Excuse me. In 1969, Johnny, the Man in Black Cash, had this track get listed on the illustrious Hot 100 and later become a number two gold record. Now here's a memory lane factoid for you. The song is about a boy who grows up angry at his father, not only for leaving his family, but for naming him Sue. When the boy grows up, he sees his father in a bar and gets in a fight with him. After her father explains that he named him Sue to make sure he was tough, and his son understands.
2: Well, my daddy left home when I was three, and he didn't leave much to Ma and me. Just this old guitar and an empty bottle of booze. Now, I don't blame him because he run and hid, but the meanest thing that he ever did was before he left, he went and named me Sue. Well, he must have thought that it was quite a joke, and it got a lot of laughs from lots of folks. Seems I had to fight my whole life through. Some gal would giggle and I'd get red, and some guy'd laugh and I'd bust his head. I'll tell you, life ain't easy for a boy named Sue.

0: honky-tonks and bars and kill that man that gave me that awful name. Well, it was Gatlinburg in mid-July, and I just hit town and my throat was dry. I thought I'd stop and have myself a brew at an old saloon on a street of mud. There at a table, dealing stud, sat the dirty mangy dog that named me Sue. Well, I knew that snake was my own sweet dad from a worn-out picture that my mother'd had. And I knew that scar on his cheek and his evil eye. He was big and bent and gray and old, and I looked at him and my blood ran cold. And I said, my name is Sue. How do you do? How you gonna die? Yeah, that's what I told him. Well, I hit him hard right between the eyes, and he went down, but to my surprise, come up with a knife and cut off a piece of my ear. But I busted a chair right across his teeth, and we crashed through the wall and into the street, kicking and a-gouging in the mud and the blood and the beard. I tell you, I've fought tougher men, but I really can't remember when. He kicked like a mule and he bit like a crocodile. I heard him laugh and then I heard him cuss, and he went for his gun and I pulled mine first. He stood there looking at me and I saw him smile. He said, son, this world is rough, and if a man's gonna make it, he's gotta be tough. And I know I wouldn't be there to help you along. So I give you that name and I said goodbye. I knew you'd have to get tough or die. And it's that name that helped to make you strong. Yeah. Said, now you just fought one hell of a fight, and I know you hate me and you got the right to kill me now, and I wouldn't blame you if you do. But you ought to thank me before I die for the gravel in your guts and the spit in the eye, cause I'm the son of a bitch that named you Sue. Yeah, well, what could I do? What could I do? I got all choked up and I threw down my gun, called him a paw and he called me a son, and I come away with a different point of view. And I think about him now and then, every time I try and every time I win. And if I ever have a son, I think I'm gonna name him Bill or George, any damn thing, but Sue, I still ain't that man.
1: All right, thank you very much.

0: Well, hello there. I am Beach Baby from Ocean Waves Radio, and I'm listening to Big Bob's Memory Lane Show on Big Bob's Memory Lane Show. 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
1: I never thought that it would end.
2: Well, unfortunately, with the weather this morning, like 47 degrees, I don't think surfing is coming to mind. But anyway, hockey season is, and this request came in from Wayne from Morden, Manitoba, Canada. He'd like to hear this tune in honor of the new hockey season by Warren Zevon. Okay, Wayne, you asked for it and you got it.

0: Hi, this is DJ Troublemaker from the Troublemaker Experience, causing trouble around the world. 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
1: Okay, if you hear DJ Troublemaker, you know it is prayer time. I got to thank Rose Marie real quick. She's sending out prayers to the show to see if we can remedy this disconnecting thing. So far, so good. But I'm going to tell you, thank you very much, Rosemary. We need all the prayers we can get. Julie, she finally had her operation way back on October 5th. And she came home the very next day that evening, which is remarkable to me. Everything was successful. And now the recuperation begins. Good luck to you, Julie, and DJ Troublemaker. You know, the patient is one. The caregiver, DJ Troublemaker, their job is just as tough, trust me. Donna, still recuperating. She's still in a recuperating stage of her operation and continues to be in somewhat pain. Doc G from Hamilton Radio and his wife, Sandy, are both still suffering from a pain related to kidney stones. Being a person who had experiences with stones, our prayers are much needed for them. Folks, please send a prayer to these folks and anyone else having some health-related issues. I told you at the beginning of the show, we got some anniversaries going today. I'd like to shout out a special happy anniversary to the following friends/family, Daisy and her late husband, Jerry. Sean Mann and Little Red celebrating an anniversary. The Memory Lane Show celebrates an anniversary, 16 years. How about that? And last, but certainly not least, Snoopy and Big Bob celebrating our 51st anniversary. This is for everyone.

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1: Let's continue with today's theme of featuring 60 songs that begin with the letter A. In 1964, a group from Hollywood, California, known as the Four Preps, had this track make its Hot 100 debut and later reach number 85. Now, here's a Memory Lane factoid for everyone. The group's charting career began in 1956 and would end with this song.

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1: Yeah, well, I'm a little disappointed. I would rather have my system working right than go surfing right now. Anyway, this request comes in from Donna down in Crockett, Texas. This request actually fits our theme today of songs that the titles start with A. It's a 1968 tune by Arthur Prysock. Donna, you asked for it and you got it.

My wife and kids living over in the harbor. The frost came early last year, and well, Lord, there just wasn't anything to be harvested. Well, with no money and Christmas a-coming, a man's mind takes funny turns. And for a minute I thought to blame you, Lord, but I know better than that. I know that for every row of planting, it takes a heap of prayer. And I reckon I'd been forgetting mine when the crops die. But you didn't forget me, Lord. And by the time Christmas came, I'd found enough to put a chicken on the table. It wasn't that big turkey I wanted, but it was some mighty good eatings. And the kids all had new shoes. It wasn't those fancy toys they wanted, but their feet were nice and warm. And then I guess I cried a little. And I got down on my knees, and I thanked you, Lord. 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

0: Wife and kids living over in the harbor. 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For Miss Simmons down the road had wood needed chopping. Sam Fowler over east had hay needed baling. Old man Taylor wanted his hopper fixed for spring planting. The fourth day I was down on my back, Lord, but I got it all done before the sky turned black. Now I ain't complaining, Lord, but sometimes when you see me stumble, reach down and lend a helping hand to my back. 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And if there's anything I can do for you, Lord, let me know what's to be done. It shall be done. Well, good night, Lord.
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2: 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Pepper's Lonely Hearts Club Band, is knocked out of the number one spot with this Bobby Gentry's LP that featured this mega hit.

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1: Okay, we got a request dedication. The request comes in from Shaz and wants to dedicate this tune to Snoopy and Bob. Thank you. It's about all about anniversary. Thank you very much, Shaz and Jill.

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1: I hope everyone is enjoying today's theme of playing 60 songs whose titles start with the letter A. This brings us to our next tune. In 1967, a blue-eyed group formed in New York, known as the Rascals, had this track make his debut on the Hot 100 and later peak at number 10.

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1: I see in the chat room here that Donna's falling asleep, yawning on us. Let's speed it up a little bit.
2: But

0: Ramones. They only got one speed, and that's fast. Boy, talk about fast. That first hour went by extremely fast. Anyways, stay tuned. Don't touch them players because, Donna, don't touch your player because there's more of the show coming at you. More of our featured theme today, playing song titles that begin with the letter A. More of Memory Lane's On This Date in Rock and Roll History. This hour we'll have comparison covers coming up. You'll learn what the number one song was back in 1965. Double Decker, this week's Vault song. Of course, we got the instrumental hit of the week also. And I told you a little bit about Rake the Record this week, a huge disappointment. Well, it was for England Dan and John Ford Coley. That'll give you at least the artist that what happened. Anyway, then we'll have the Seeger Fix tune that'll morph right into the internationally famous Rock Out to end the show. Let's see here. Oh, yeah. But make sure that...
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1: 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And I know I say that every week, and I mean it just as much as Big Bob does. Really incredible folks who really know how to bring the sound of great music. They really do work hard. And so I hope you'll take a moment to shout out to them. Once again, on Big Bob's behalf, I'd like to send out a thanks to Zeno Radio, the folks that make it possible for you to listen to the live Memory Lane Show using your mobile device. That's right, now you can take us with you wherever you go. Just dial 605-472-9037. That's 605-472-9037. 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
1: And now for the comparison cover segment part of the show, as suggested by my good friend Dave in Southern California. Hey, Audrey, can you help us out?
2: I will now prepare systems for comparison. Double-decker covers. The same song will be sung by different artists. Take it away, Bob.

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1: Yeah, the hits that will never die keep coming. See, if you're an intern, Big Bob on the Memory Lane Show. Got a request here from James, I believe listens to us on Cross Waves Radio. Wants to hear this 1968 number 4 hit singles by single by the Edwin Hopkins Singers. Here you go, Jim, you got it. You asked for it, you got it.

0: What an uplifting song that was, man. Great choice there for James. Wanted to hear that one there.
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0: Well, I think I was so anxious to hear that Oh Happy Day, I forgot to mention about our comparison cover songs we heard. The comparison cover song this week was 1969 number one hit, Get Back, originally recorded by the Beatles, spent 6 weeks at number one. It's been included in Paul McCartney's set list as his live shows over the years. I think he still does it sometimes. The cover, on the other hand, was recorded by the Welsh group Amen Corner, who really had no success here in the States, but had several huge hits under their belts overseas in the UK. Their version of Get Back failed to chart at all, but is still a radio list favorite in the UK and other countries there. Our feature theme this week on the Memory Lane Show is Beatles songs recorded by other artists. And let's see, where are we at here now? Well, you know, as I put this list together, I found it quite unusual that a lot of them hadn't charted, most not even having been released as singles. However, there are a few that did quite well, like this 1978 cover of the Beatles' hit Got to Get You Into My Life. The Fab Four recorded it in 1966 for the Revolver album. However, they didn't chart with it until 1976, when it climbed all the way to number seven. But the Chicago-based band Earth, Wind, and Fire recorded a version of their own and took it all the way to number one on the R&B chart, number nine on Hot 100, making it one of the more successful of Beatles cover tunes. Earth, Wind, and Fire.

You know, that one really is still a radio favorite playlist this day on stations all around the world there. Earth, Wind, and Fire, Got to Get You Into My Life. Shoot there and in for Big Bob on the Memory Lane Show. Great to have everybody with you, or with us today. And let's see, I got another request here from James again at listening to us on Crossways Radio. Wants to hear this one by Walter Hawkins, another uplifting spiritual song. Here you go, James.

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1: Where the hits will never, ever, ever, ever, ever die. Hey, yeah, we featuring Spotlight. Feature theme is Beatles songs, song recorded by other artists. And I had to have 10 in the official list, but a couple others can trickle in here. Like this one from 1964, didn't chart. And I tell you, like I said, all artists are getting in on the Beatles tributes. Even the Chipmunks. Yeah, it's true.
2: All right, Chipmunks, got your hair on straight.

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0: Hey, it's Beatles songs covered by other big stars in our feature theme this week. And this next one was a number one hit for the Fab Four back in 1966 that was inspired by Paul McCartney's aunt, who asked him why he always wrote songs about love. She said, quote, "Why can't you ever write about a horse or the summit conference or something interesting?" End quote. So one night, backstage at a live show, Paul saw Ringo reading a novel. Remembering his aunt's request, he decided to write his next song about a book, and thus Paperback Writer became another Beatles chart legacy. 1971, the glam rock band The Sweet recorded their own version of the song and was released only in Europe, but failed to chart. In 2005, it was included on a reissue of their album, Funny How Sweet Cocoa Can Be. Here's The Sweet, and...
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0: All right, Button's Gone Wild. Let's try that again. The Sweet and Paperback Writer.

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1: Hey, I'm not too far. We're minutes away from another rate, the record, and I don't think you're going to want to miss it. Rocky Burnett, 1980 for Time to Tone the Line.

love the way they were trying to bring back some doo-wop and rockabilly during the 80s there with that one and Crazy Little Thing Called Love, you and Brian Seltzer. So they're really making a great comeback there. Let's see. Oh, I want to do this. I wanted to make sure I got this in here today. This date in rock and roll history, back all the way back in 1963, we all remember the horrific and tragic events that unfolded in Dallas, Texas, when President John F. Kennedy was assassinated near Dealey Plaza in Dallas. In memory of John F. Kennedy, we reach back to 1968 when Dion went to number 4 with this one that pays tribute to Abraham, Martin, and John.

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2: The interactive part of the show where listeners vote if the song should have been a charted tune or not. Now, once again, since our good friend Big Bob isn't here this week, the contact info to cast your vote will change up just a bit. And I'll give you that information here in just a moment. But first, about the voting. Now, if you totally dislike the song, you can't stand it, you may want to vote something like a 1, 2, or 3. If you think the song has merit and should have been in the, well, maybe the top 100 somewhere, perhaps maybe a 4, 5, or 6 will suffice. But if in your opinion you think the song should have charted in the top 10 or 20, then a 7, 8, 9, or 10 just ought to be the ticket. Now, unlike when Big Bob is sitting here in the big chair, there's really only one of two ways for you to cast your vote. You can email me directly to Steve Jarrett, J-A-R-R-O-T-T, stevejarrett@gmail.com. That's stevejarrett@gmail.com. Or you can do it the easiest way by simply coming into the chat room by going to memorylaneshow.com/chat. 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And just blurt it out in there. And after the top of the hour, I'll give you the results to determine whether this song should have been a hit or not. Now, about the song. Back in 1970, a British rock band who called themselves Mungo Jerry Blues Band, later shortening to just Mungo Jerry, began a long career in music that continues still to this day. Yeah, they're still doing some stuff. They were more successful in their native UK, having placed 8 singles on the UK Top 40, 2 of them number ones. Here in the States, though, they charted with only 1 single, a number 3 hit called In the Summertime, number 1 in the UK. But with their success in England, it is possible this could be another act that America overlooked. You think it's possible? Well, this is where the Memory Lane listeners come in. I found this tune from their 1970 album Electronically Tested, the same album from which came In the Summertime. So let's give this one a shot. What do you say? Ladies and gentlemen, you have the chance to help decide whether this should have been a charter tune or not. Here's Mungo Jerry, and the song is She Rode.

Well, it's definitely a far cry from their original. Well, I wouldn't say it's a cry, but a far stretch from their original or the first hit in the summertime. Song you just heard, She Rode, R-O-W-E-D, not R-O-A-D. She Rode by the English group Mungo Jerry is this week's Rate the Record. So what do you think? Should it have been released as an A track? I'll get your votes in now. We'll leave the posts, We'll leave the polls open. Well, till well after the top of the hour. At which time, we'll feed the numbers to Big Bertha. Let her sit at McDonald's for a few Big Macs. So she'll be stuffed and feel satisfied to crunch the numbers, spit them out, and then be available for all the world to see. So I, for one, anxious to find out how everybody votes on it. 1960.

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2: 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Big Bob.
3: Big Steve. Big Bob. Big Bob. Hey, we continue our feature theme this week. Beatles songs covered by, recorded by other big artists. We're up to the song Elton John not only recorded, but recruited ex-Beatle John Lennon to help join in. It's John Lennon we hear singing backup and playing piano on Lucy in the Sky with Diamonds. Also, the original Beatles version never charted, from what I could tell. I could be wrong. I searched and I couldn't find anything about it. Some speculation, speculating that it was due to its alleged drug references. To this day, Elton John's version of the song remains the only number one cover of any Beatles tune.

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1: What's one of your favorite memories?
2: Let's see. Well, there was this one time I went snorkeling in the Caribbean when I was a kid. 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We saw the most beautiful corals. I remember thinking they were waving at us as they moved with the ocean. And then there were all these amazing fish. They kind of reminded me of tropical birds. They were so bright and colorful, just darting all over the place like birds in the sky. I'll never forget it. It completely changed the way I look at the ocean.
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Studio audience I speak of is in my imagination because I am practicing social distancing. Dr. Fauci would be proud of me, and I hope you're having a smooth, safe, healthy weekend yourself. We've got a fun cruise planned for you. We'll check in with Michael McDonald, who this week performed live from his living room, which is pretty much the only way you're going to see a concert in the next few weeks. Plus a five fave a little later on in the show, but we begin with the crown prince of Yacht Rock. This is Christopher Cross. Never be the same on the yacht that rocks. 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

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Self-quarantining, I am Captain Adam. And the

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Also want to say hello to our listeners in Madison, Wisconsin on Classic Hits WOLX 94.9. All right, stay with us. Boz Skaggs right around the corner on Yacht Rock Radio. But first, enjoy the Alessi Brothers. This is Essential Yacht Rock, The Jagged Edge.

Oh, man, that's one of my faves right there. It was Nothing You Can Do About It by Airplay on Yacht Rock Radio. All right, as promised, here's Boz Scaggs with Miss Sun.

Dr. Hook on Yacht Rock Radio. We had some Boz Skaggs with Miss Sun before The Good Doctor. Stay with us because we're going to feature some Doobie Brothers, Michael McDonald. News from this week that should make you smile. But first, it's Bill Withers with a Yacht Rock classic. And we hope you're all having a lovely day with Yacht Rock Radio. When are we-

0: Air Supply on Yacht Rock Radio, and Michael McDonald, soon to be Rock and Roll Hall of Fame bound, was featured this week on NPR's Tiny Desk Concert. It's a great series NPR has been doing during the coronavirus crisis to bring entertainment to home, since you can't go to a venue to see a show. They're going to bring the show to you. And we posted Michael McDonald's Tiny Desk Concert on our Facebook page, / Yacht Rock Radio. It's very awesome. He does an extended version of Minute by Minute and finishes up with a solo version of What a Fool Believes. And here's an excerpt of Michael McDonald giving his thoughts and sentiments during this tough time.
1: 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Welcome to Tiny Desk Concerts at Home in honor of the coronavirus. Hope you're all staying healthy and staying safe out there, staying at home, which is what I'm doing right now. Thank you, everybody. Thanks for joining us. Be safe out there. God bless you all, and see you on the other side of this thing. Take care of yourselves. Bye.

Thank you, everybody. Thanks for joining us. Be safe out there. God bless you all. And see you on the other side of this thing. Take care of yourselves.

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passengers, it's time to rock the yacht with Yacht Rock Radio. 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And we'll launch off the docks with Frankie and the Knockouts, a top 10 hit from 1981. 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

Gino Vannelli, and he's still got that hair. I don't know if he did Rogaine or Hims or some homemade elixir, but he hasn't lost one follicle. In fact, it's hard for him to put a captain's hat on. I'm wearing one right now. It's what I do in the Yacht Rock Radio studios, especially with a smooth song like Stay the Night from Benjamin Orr.

Ladies and gentlemen, we have a Yacht Rock royalty birthday that happened this week. Born in 1948, Mr. Donald Fagen, the co-founder of Steely Dan, is now three quarters of a century old, the big 7-5. And in honor of Donald Fagen's 75th birthday, we're going to be playing some Fagen and Steely Dan through the show. With a solo effort now, this is IGY. In honor of Donald Fagen's birthday on Yacht Rock Radio.

Happy birthday, Donald Fagen, born this week in 1948. And we'll feature some Donald Fagen's other works coming up later in the show. He was in a band you might have heard of called Steely Dan. He also had a great song with Boz Scaggs and Michael McDonald we'll feature a little later on. And we'll also play Harlan Faircloth's Five Fave. He's our winner this week. And if you'd like to win the Five Fave and have your five favorite songs played on the show, just email me your list, adam@yachtrockradio.com. Stick around, Robbie Dupree and the Atlanta Rhythm Section are on the way. And speaking of Michael McDonald team-ups, here's a deep cut, I mean from the deep blue sea. It's George Benson with Michael McDonald. This one's called What's On Your Mind on Yacht Rock Radio.

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2: 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Are we not 75% water, rowing every time we walk? 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You are the captain.
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Yacht Rock Radio presents Yacht Rock in Pop Culture. From the television series My Name is Earl, here's Earl and his brother Randy passing the time with some greatest American hero.

Little River Band on Yacht Rock Radio as we celebrate Donald Fagen's birthday this week. Born in 1948, 75 years old. It's a big one. And about 20 years ago, he performed a supergroup concert with Michael McDonald and Boz Scaggs. They called themselves the Dukes of September and did a great version of Who's That Lady? It's Boz, the Godfather, and Fagen, the Dukes of September on Yacht Rock Radio.

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1: It's falling in, you put out the boat.

Love that one from Atlanta Rhythm Section. On the boat, the music is smooth, the water is deep. And we're so glad you're here with us to enjoy the lifestyle. It's soft rock from the late 70s and early 80s. With more of this Donald Fagen birthday celebration on the way, we've got to get some Steely Dan on soon. Plus, we'll have a Doobie Brothers concert update for you soon. Stay with us. This is Yacht Rock Radio. But first, it's time for the Yacht Rock Song of the Week. This one was posted on our Facebook group. You can find it through our page, facebook.com/yachtrockradio. And it is not yacht. However, it's pretty close. Little late in the era. It's from 1988. This is How Can I Fall from Breathe on Yacht Rock Radio.

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1: The past becomes present in the history of our town, Flag the Beach. Today, as visitors travel eastward on Moody Boulevard, they can't help but catch their breath as they look out to the Atlantic Ocean, the beach and the small seaside community that was founded nearly 100 years ago. As you arrive, you immediately have a sense of stepping back in time. One resident of the community described it clearly. When I was looking for a place to relocate and came to Flag the Beach, it was as if it was the 1950s all over again, and it reminded me of my childhood vacations in Florida. The history of this area, now named Flag the Beach, began in 1909 when Isaac I. Moody and J.F. Lambert formed the Bunnell Development Company and started selling parcels of land, often through the mail, to families seeking a new beginning. And from then until now, there's a moment of history on 97.3 FM The Surf.
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3: 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I'm Susie Cruz. This half hour, Rod Stewart, Mr. Mister, and right now, Prince and the Revolution with Kiss.

80s USA with Bow Wow Wow. I'm Susie Cruz with the best of the 80s. This song was intended for country artist Barbara Mandrell, but Rod Stewart claimed it for himself. This is My Heart Can't Tell You No.

80s USA with Outfield. I'm Suzy Cruz with the best of the 80s. And this is Real Life's debut single and their only real hit in the U.S., Send Me an Angel.

0: 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I'm Sissy Cruz with the best of the 80s on the way. REM, Paula Abdul, and Steve Winwood.
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2: 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Did you know that lightning strikes are more deadly than shark attacks? Despite what Jaws would have you believe, it's seriously unlikely that you will be attacked by a shark. Unlike airplane crashes, when they do happen, they get a lot of publicity. As National Geographic actually points out, the U.S. averages just 19 shark attacks each year and one shark attack fatality every 2 years. Meanwhile, in the coastal U.S. states alone, lightning strikes and kills more than 37 people each year. Once again, this is Josh the Walrus from Surf 97.3 FM.
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0: It's Friday. My beautiful bride here at my side. Hello, Heidi.
1: Hello, John.
0: How you doing?
1: I am absolutely fantastic.
0: I'm also very fantastic. And I'm ashamed to admit I still haven't seen this movie. It's out right now. It's called Breadwinner. Nate Bargatze's movie.
1: Oh, yeah. I do kind of want to see that one. Man, it looks adorable.
0: I got to admit, we've been a bit busy.
1: We've
0: got a daughter's wedding coming up. We got a big fireworks event. So we got all kinds of things we've been working on. But we got to get out and see this. I'm going to be visiting with one of the writers and one of the filmmakers involved in making that, Eric Appel. We're going to chat about his new movie, Breadwinner. It's out now with Nate Bargatze. It's doing really well. And I'm excited to chat with him all about it coming up.

0: 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Now with today's reason to party, my beautiful bride, Heidi Small. What do you have for me,
1: Heidi? Today is Garfield Day.
0: I like Garfield. Yeah, I've always liked Garfield.
1: I know you did. I liked Heathcliff better, but that's a preference thing.
0: I'm a Garfield guy. You're a Heathcliff lady.
1: I don't know how we make it work.
0: You know, because I bend a lot. So much. So much.
1: Anyway, I found a drink called Garfield's Revenge.
0: Oh.
1: And this has vodka, amaretto, whiskey, orange juice, and sour mix.
0: Well, that's kind of cool.
1: Yeah. It sounds interesting.
0: Since it's Garfield Day, fun fact for you. I don't know if you know this, but Gmail, before it was owned by Google, it was actually Gmail stood for Garfield Mail.
1: That's what you said.
0: Yeah. So before there was ever a Gmail for Google, it was actually a Garfield thing. So
1: isn't that crazy?
0: If you got a Gmail account, you know, that's kind of cool to know. And, oh, I've got a link to the drink. Yeah, that's right. In the show notes for today at johnandheidishow.com.
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0: Now, surveys and studies and such, turns out that when you cause your kids to break out in fits of laughter, it's actually good for them. That's good. Our kids should be in good shape. New research suggests that laughter may play a major role in helping children learn and grow and handle stress. Early childhood expert Jacqueline Harding says shared laughter and playful moments can calm a child's nervous system, strengthen their emotional bonds, and make young brains more open to learning. Her book, The Brain That Loves to Laugh, explains that laughter boosts, quote, happy chemicals like dopamine and serotonin, while lowering stress hormones. Studies also suggest humor improves memory, creativity, and social skills. Harding says parents don't need to be comedians. Just simple, playful moments, eye contact, smiles, and joyful interaction can all help. And I think that's a
1: good
0: thing.
1: We've always laughed a lot in our household.
0: Yeah. As a matter of fact, I think that's probably what most people would know us for the most, is sometimes laughing at the dumbest things. Because we've gone through things that are horrible and we laugh about it. They're like, you're laughing? I'm like, ah.
1: What else are you going to do?
0: This too shall pass.
1: Yeah.
0: I hope.
1: There literally is always something funny in almost every situation.
0: Find a way to laugh about it.
1: I can always find something to laugh at.
0: Surveys and studies and such on the John and Heidi Show.

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0: Now, big screen, little screen, Zendaya recently made an unexpected stop at a bookstore and had some fun with some familiar titles when she was there. She was posing inside the store, and she was getting photos in front of The Odyssey and Dune, Messiah, Homer's The Odyssey. Some titles that are a nod to an upcoming film that she's tied to.
1: Okay.
0: And then another one is her partner, Tom Holland. Sydney Sweeney in the news. I know, you're shocked. She did some very physical preparation things for her final season of Euphoria. The audience never had a chance to see. She said she did lessons for pole dancing, and she said it was a lot of fun. And then those scenes were cut. So she did all of this.
1: Oh, man.
0: And then they're like, well, they didn't even do it. It didn't make sense in the story. So she goes, but, you know, I put a lot of work into that. And audience, I'm sure there are people.
1: And now she has a new skill.
0: Yeah, I'm sure there are a lot of people that are looking for those cut scenes on the whatever. And audiences are intrigued by Michael Jackson's high-profile criminal trial. Even two decades later, the Netflix docuseries on the topic, Michael Jackson, The Verdict, was one of the top streaming English television programs recently on Netflix. So I know a lot of people are still just very enamored by all of that. Big screen, little screen on the John and Heidi Show.
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3: Today in music history, June 19th, 1961, Pat Boone went to number one on the singles chart with Moody River. In 1965, today in history, The Who, Solomon Burke, Zoot Money, Cliff Bennett, and the Rebel Rousers, John Mayall's Blues Breakers, Spencer Davis Group, Marianne Faithfull, Long John Baudry, The Byrds, and Dave Whiting and Ray Martin Group all appeared at the Uckbridge Blues Festival in England. 1965, the Four Tops went to number one on the singles chart with I Can't Help Myself, Sugar Pie Honey Bunch. Today in 1967, after having admitted to taking LSD four times during an interview with Life magazine, Beatles' Paul McCartney told the Daily Mirror that he didn't regret that he'd spoken out and hoped that his fans would understand. 1968, the Rolling Stones scored their seventh number one single with Jumpin' Jack Flash. 1971, Carole King started a five-week run at number one on the singles chart with It's Too Late. The flip side was I Feel the Earth. Both songs were from her million-selling Tapestry album. 1973, today in history, Edgar Winter's U.S. number one hit Frankenstein was awarded a gold record. Today in 1980, U.S. singer Donna Summer became the first act to be signed by David Geffen to his new Geffen Records label. 1987, Guns N' Roses made their U.K. live debut at the sold-out Marquee Club in London. It was today in 1990 that Prince played the first of 12 sold-out nights at Wembley Arena in London, England, on his current European tour. Sad news today, in 2013, Slim Whitman, the American country music and western music singer and songwriter, died at age 90 years old. Also today in 2014, Jerry Coffin, who penned chart-topping songs with his then-wife Carole King, he also died at the age of 75 years old in Los Angeles. And now for the birthday bunch. June 19th, born on this day, Tommy DeVito from the Four Seasons. Also born today in 1939, Al Wilson, U.S. singer. Remember Show and Tell? 1942, born on this day, Elaine McFarlane, Spanky and Our Gang. Remember, Sunday Will Never Be the Same Again? 1944, born on this day, Robin Box from the band White Plains. Remember Julie, Do You Love Me? And My Baby Loves Love? A great big happy birthday to Ann Wilson of the band Heart. She was born today in 1951. 1959, born on this day, one of the DeBarge brothers, Mark DeBarge. Remember the song Rhythm of the Night? 1963, a great big happy birthday to Paula Abdul, singer and dancer, with huge songs like Opposites Attract, plus five other U.S. number one singles. She's also a judge on the American Idol TV show. 1963, born on this day, Simon Wright, the drummer from AC/DC. Today, in 1976, Scott Evett was born. He's the lead singer and founding member of the folk rock band The Avett Brothers. And there's Today in Music History and the Birthday Bunch, June 19th. 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
0: 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Heidi, did you know there are fish that can survive without oxygen for hours? Yeah, some species slow down their metabolism drastically. This allows those particular fish to endure extreme conditions.
1: Huh.
0: So that's pretty wild.
1: That's incredibly wild.
0: It is. So if you ever see a fish just like out walking around, not in the water, that's probably one of those fish.
1: Why'd you just take off your wedding ring?
0: Because it had something under it and I scratched myself.
1: Ah.
0: So now I got like an owie on my hand. Will you kiss my owie? All right. We don't know everything, but now we know this.

0: celebrating a master at the guitar.
1: The main reason why I squeeze so many, you call them tricks, call them whatever, techniques out of a guitar, was out of necessity because I couldn't afford the pedals.
0: Rock legend, Eddie Van Halen.
1: I couldn't afford a wah-wah pedal. I couldn't afford a fuzz box and all the toys that everybody else had. So I did everything I could to get sounds out of the guitar with my fingers.

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2: 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Like to give blood? 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
1: It's your Father's Day weekend Friday forecast. Partly sunny, scattered showers. High of 89, south winds 10 to 15 knots. Seas around 2 feet. High tide about 12:30 p.m. Cloudy this evening, low 75. Saturday, partly sunny. Afternoon thunderstorms, high of 87. Sunday, partly sunny. Chance of rain, high 89. 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
3: Time now for the joke of the day with my beautiful bride, Heidi. What do you have for me there, Heidi? Oh, no.
4: John O'Reilly hoisted his beer and said, "Here's to spending the rest of my life between the legs of my wife."
3: Wow.
4: That won the top prize at the pub for the best toast of the night. He went home and told his wife, "Mary, I won prize for best toast of the night." And she goes, "I did ye now. What was your toast?" And he said, "I said, here's to spending the rest of my life sitting in church beside my wife." And she said, "Oh, that is very nice indeed, John." The next day, Mary ran into one of John's drinking buddies on the street corner. And the man chuckled leeringly and said, "John won best prize the other night at the pub for the toast about you, Mary." And she said, "Aye, he told me. And I was a bit surprised myself. You know, he's been there only twice in the last 4 years. And once I had to pull him there by the ears to make him come. The other time he fell asleep."
3: Oh, would you just. Heidi. I knew there was a reason she was chuckling in advance.
4: That one was cute.
3: That is the joke of the day. Again, I should probably pre-read these. Right here on the John and Heidi Show.

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4: Ladies and gentlemen, welcome to the Classic Artist Spotlight with Larry Ravenswood as he rewinds back in time and spotlights an artist from yesteryear,
5: Elton John.
6: Even though he is still singing and songwriting to this very day, one must not overlook how huge Elton John was in his heyday. With his melodic sensibility, outrageous costumes, and of course musicianship, the man called Captain Fantastic was the undisputed rock star for the first half of the 1970s. And Elton John is still a reminder of just how longevity is defined. Born Reginald Kenneth Dwight in Middlesex, England, the young boy took to the piano at age four and eventually won a scholarship at the Royal Academy of Music. He was classically trained, but he loved rock and roll and in the 60s joined a band called Bluesology, in which the group backed many popular American R&B artists who came through England on tour. Elton John took a stage name from one member of Bluesology, Elton Dean, and the John part from Long John Baldry, another popular British musician. Elton John met lyricist Bernie Taupin through their association with Liberty Records, and the two immediately hit it off. They became staff songwriters for DJM Records and eventually would become one of the most successful songwriting teams ever. By the start of the 1970s, Elton John's stage performance and musicianship was garnering much attention. He released a second album, which was self-titled, and in 1970, Elton came to America and performed at the Troubadour in Los Angeles. The response was overwhelming, and the gig a watershed moment. His star was just beginning to rise. His first big hit single in America came out in early 1971, Your Song.

His first number one album was 1972's Honky Chateau, and for the next few years, Elton was on top of the music world. His first number one single was this song from early 1973.

Elton John was the first artist to debut an album at number one in the Billboard album charts, and he did it with back-to-back albums, Captain Fantastic and the Brown Dirt Cowboy, and the follow-up, Rock of the Westies. By 1976, the hit slowed a little, but continued prolific enough right through the 80s and 90s. He's also been very charitable over the years, donating to many causes. In the early 90s, he founded the Elton John AIDS Foundation. And in 1997, he performed a remake of Candle in the Wind for Princess Diana's funeral. The recording, entitled Candle in the Wind 1997, or English Rose, became Elton John's biggest hit ever. Throughout the years, Elton remained prolific. And despite rumors, confessions, personal demons, substance abuse, and quarrels with management, as well as with his lyricist, Elton is still standing. In 1975, Elton released Rock of the Westies, and from that album came this number one song, his last solo chart topper of the 70s, Island Girl, as we present Elton John on the Classic Artist Spotlight.

0: And that is our Classic Artist Spotlight. I'm Larry Ravenswood, engineer Daryl Jurgensen. Thank you very much for listening.
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0: 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Here on the Mighty Surf, right now, you're doing with John and Heidi. 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
1: Time now for the scoop of the day. Did you know that 13% of pet owners say they've celebrated their pet's birthday with a cake or a party? We've never had a party, but we should.
2: We should.
1: Do we know our dog's birthdays?
2: We do, actually. Their birthdays
1: are
2: just
1: similar, aren't they?
2: They're one day after, like Mandy's is one day after Mandy.
1: That's our old dogs.
2: Yeah, those are other dogs.
1: Cassie's
2: is one day after Danny's.
1: So their birthdays are like a day apart.
2: Right next to each other.
1: A couple years too.
2: Apart, yeah. but right next to each other.
1: I don't know if I trust you over there. You don't even know their names. And if you like to know something, you could ask Reddit. That's what researchers do if they want to find out about unexpected side effects of a popular GLP-1 drug like Ozempic or Wegovy that might have gone largely unreported in the media. So they're going, okay, what side effects have you had that nobody's talking about? So a University of Pennsylvania team analyzed 410,000 Reddit posts over 6 years. They found frequent mentions of potential reproductive health issues, menstrual changes, temperature-related symptoms like chills and hot flashes. While the findings do not prove the drug caused these effects, researchers say social media can help identify possible concerns more quickly than traditional clinical trials. So
2: interesting.
1: That's interesting. I never would have thought to do that, but I suppose. And I've seen things online where, see, I'm in a lot of comedy chats, so you'll ask somebody something, and then nobody gives a serious answer. So
2: right.
1: I don't think I could do a survey like that for anything on my world. But for those of you who can, that's cool. Scoop of the day on the John and Heidi Show.

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13: 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Excited to visit right now with filmmaker and comedy writer Eric Appel. He's got a bunch of fun projects he's had a chance to work on, and his latest is in theaters right now. And Eric, I'm sad I haven't seen it yet, but I promise I'm going to see it real soon. It's called Breadwinner. It's the Nate Bargatze movie, and this looks amazing. So tell me, how did you get involved in this, Eric?
15: Yeah, so I connected with Nate at the beginning of last year, and he wanted to make a family comedy that, you know, felt like the movies that we used to go see with our parents, you know, growing up. The Home Alones, the Uncle Bucks, you know, the Steve Martin movies, the Rick Moranis and Chevy Chase and Eddie Murphy and sort of bring something like that back to the theater. And I was such a big fan of Nate's, you know, I jumped at the opportunity to put this movie together with him.
13: Again, the film is called Breadwinner, and it's doing extremely well. And everybody that I know who has already seen it absolutely loves it. So I'm looking forward to seeing this movie.
15: Yeah, it's been, I mean, we had a lot of great test screenings, and I've got to watch it with a few audiences now in the last couple of weeks. And it's playing great. It's really fun to sit in a room full of people of all different ages, and, you know, everyone's laughing together, and some people are laughing at different things, but everyone's having a good time at the movie together. And then, you know, it's one of those movies you get to sort of talk about on the ride home and laugh about all your favorite moments. And, you know, these types of family comedies like this just haven't come out theatrically in the last several years. I can't remember the last time I brought my kids to something like this.
13: I absolutely think it's time for that, too. We need to come together. It seems like everything is divisive, and that's one of the things I absolutely love about Nate Bargatze. He's, first of all, a clean comic, so you can watch this with the whole family, and all of his comedy is good. But I also love the fact that, again, it's just good, clean fun.
15: Yeah, that's the other thing about the movie. You know, the plot is very reminiscent of, like, a Mr. Mom or an Uncle Buck. But you know, it's just... Nate's he's so positive in the movie. It's like, this is a guy that really wants to, you know, he's very eager to help out. It's got his own like fresh spin on it. It's a lot of it's based on his stand up. So it's not even like this movie's making a commentary about, you know, oh, all dads are like this. It's specifically Nate is like this. And if you know Nate, you know kind of that character. And if you don't know Nate, hopefully you'll love the movie and you'll get to know him.
13: Again, the film that's out right now is called Breadwinner. It's the Nate Bargatze movie. And Nate is the biggest comic, I think, in the world right now. He's doing really, really well. But this is nothing new for you working with big names. You had a chance to work with Weird Al on his latest movie. What was it like working with Weird Al?
15: I mean, it was bizarre in that I've been a fan of Weird Al's for as long as I can remember. So, you know, he was like a real childhood hero of mine, and getting to write a script with him and then make the movie and then become close friends with him. It feels normal for me now, but when I step back and think about it, it's definitely, definitely bizarre. I mean, not many people get the chance to, befriend one of their childhood heroes.
13: So I always wondered, now that you guys are like friends and you're on first name basis, do you call him Weird Al or do you call him Al? What do you call the guy?
15: It's right. I call him Al, but I refer to him as Weird Al when I'm talking to anyone else about him.
13: I always wondered that. I didn't know if you called him Weird or if you called him Al or if you called him Weird Al or I don't know. I always kind of wondered what his friends called him. Or if you just call me Al. I think that's like a Paul Simon song.
15: Yeah. Al played that live, I think, in one of his last shows that I saw him in. But it is funny. He's very particular about the quotes, like the way Weird Al is written. If you write out the full name, you have quotes around Weird.
13: Well, that was a fun movie. And again, the Breadwinner movie looks amazing as well. And again, I apologize that I haven't seen it yet. I promise I'm going to get out and see it soon. I am really looking forward to it. And again, congratulations on all the success you're having with this film already. The Breadwinner, it is in theaters right now. Our guest, Eric Appel, thank you again for taking the time to chat today. I appreciate it.
15: Yeah, thanks for having me.
13: I've got a link to the trailer for Breadwinner in the show notes for today at johnandheidishow.com.

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0: Time now for the movie quota of the day. I don't think you're going to get this, Heidi. As a matter of fact, I would bet, what should I bet you? I should bet you a dollar. How's that sound?
1: Okay.
0: All right. You're going to know who it is, and you're going to think you know which movie it is, because I thought so. It's from 1954.
1: Oh.
0: I could have been a contender. So who said that? I could have been a contender.
1: I know who it was. It was, oh my gosh.
0: I thought for sure you'd right away say Marlon Brando.
1: Yeah, it's Brando.

0: Orlando, but I can't remember what movie.
1: So what movie do you think? Because I instantly was thinking it was The Godfather.
0: No, it's not The Godfather.
1: No, it's not. It's On the Waterfront.
0: There you go.
1: Yep. See, I had no, for whatever, why did I think that was The Godfather?
0: I don't know.
1: Could have been
0: probably because it's the first thing you think of when you think of Brando.
1: It is, clearly, because that's the only one that I knew. And I was like, oh, On the Waterfront. That's a movie? So, yeah, pretty big one, John. 1954. That's your movie quote of the
0: day. I've never seen that one,
1: on
0: though.
1: The John and Heidi Show.
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0: Time now for News to Me as we head to the News to Me news desk with Heidi Small. What do you have for me there, Heidi?
1: There is only one living animal that's related to the giraffe.
0: No kidding.
1: It's called the okapi. I've never even heard of one, so I'm going to have to look it up and see what it looks like.
0: I wonder what it does look like.
1: And Yesterday Island and Tomorrow Island sit 2.4 miles apart from each other in the Bering Sea.
0: But they're on different times, different sides of the, like, the time zone. So one is a day.
1: Yesterday and tomorrow.
0: Yeah.
1: Are they? I didn't even have that information.
0: Yeah. See, I knew a little something. I remember that because during the millennium, 1999 going to 2000, that's when I remember watching something about that.
1: Okay. Well, you know what? It is continued over here because it says, but they're 21 hours apart in the time zones because the international dateline runs between them.
0: Well, look at that. See, who knew something? I knew something.
1: You knew something. Yeah. That was news to me.
0: That is also news to me.

This is your local announcer. I'm just sitting here reminiscing with you as we hear the classic hits together. It's almost as if I were a real person.

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1: June 19th, 1953. Julius and Ethel Rosenberg are executed in the electric chair at Sing Sing Prison in Ossining, New York. They were convicted of conspiring to pass U.S. atomic secrets to the Soviet Union, a case that gripped America early in the Cold War. 1910. Father's Day is celebrated for the first time in the United States in Spokane, Washington. 1865. In Galveston, Texas, the event behind the celebration known as Juneteenth. Union troops arrive with news that America's Civil War is over and that all slaves in the defeated South are free. 1947.
2: One of the things that artists, writers try to do is to push against frontiers.
1: Salman Rushdie, author of the novel The Satanic Verses, is born in Mumbai, India. Rushdie spent a decade in hiding after Iran's Ayatollah Khomeini ordered Muslims to kill him because his book allegedly insulted Islam. 1986. Len Bias, the University of Maryland basketball star, suffers a fatal cocaine-induced seizure. It happens just days after the Boston Celtics choose him as their first pick in the NBA's draft. And 1962. Singer and dancer Paula Abdul, one of the judges on Fox TV's talent show American Idol, is born in San Fernando, California. Today in history, June 19th. Camille Bohannon, The Associated Press.
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3: Fun fact for you, Heidi.
5: What's that, John?
3: A study found that people spend more time searching for a lost item in uncluttered areas than in a messy area. No kidding? Because when I'm in my garage looking for stuff, I can never find it. I spend a lot of time. Then I just go buy another caulk gun. I've got about seven of those.
5: Yeah,
3: now.
5: We have a ton of those.
3: I don't
5: those.
3: Know why, because I can't find the other ones. And then as soon as I'm done, I go to put it away. I'm like, oh, that's where the others are. Is this? I should have thought of that.
5: Right, where they go.
3: Yeah. Fun fact for you, Heidi.
5: What's that, John?
3: The first Ford cars didn't have a Ford engine. They actually had a Dodge Brothers engine.
5: Oh.
3: Huh, yeah. And we'll do another fun fact for you, Heidi.
5: What's that, John?
3: Of all the UFOs that are investigated, 98.2% are ultimately explained. So the other 1.8% still UFOs, unexplained.
5: Huh.
3: And we'll do one final fun fact for you, Heidi.
5: What's that, John?
3: Camels originated in North America. So you might think of them from, you know, somewhere else in the world, but no, they originated in the U.S. of A.
5: And we shipped them out?
3: Apparently. Several fun facts. Now you know. Thanks for listening to the John and Heidi Show.
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0: Time now for some weird news. South Africa has withdrawn their national AI policy after officials discovered that parts of this AI policy document have been generated by AI. Yeah. Communications Minister Sally Matalsi said at least six of the policy's 67 references were AI hallucinations, pointing to journal articles that don't even exist and fake academic citations. He called the failure a serious blow to the policy's credibility, not just a technical error. The draft had aimed to position the country as a leader in AI innovation, but instead triggered embarrassment after media reports exposed the fabricated sources.
1: Wow.
0: So this is why I'm not a fan of AI, because AI, first of all, I don't think it knows the difference between reality and satire.
1: Mm-hmm.
0: And so there are people that'll post satire news stories and then it'll quote right. that. But I'm like, but if you look at it, that was The Onion. That's not real.
1: Right.
0: So again, I think we've got our toes dipped into a really big pool that we're not quite ready to dive into yet. Weird news on the John and Heidi Show.
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3: Hey everybody, it's the Walrus here from Surf 97.3 with yet another really cool ocean fun fact. Did you know that 90% of all volcanic activity on Earth actually happens in the ocean? 90%. That's probably a good thing for us. My friends, this has been Josh the Walrus with your ocean fun fact, and now back to the music.
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5: 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Accutemp is having a contest to honor and thank teachers and first responders. The contest is going on now through the end of September, and they are looking for the oldest running residential HVAC system in Flagler and Ormond Beach, owned by a teacher or first responder. The winner will receive a new heat pump system installed with permits included. The top five qualifiers will receive a prize as well. Get details, more information, and enter a teacher or first responder with an older HVAC system on their website, accutemp.pro. That's accutemp with two C's, .pro. Click on the banner at the top of the page, enter, or enter a teacher or first responder with an older HVAC system and win. The date of the HVAC system can be found on a sticker on the system. You can also meet the owner, Chuck Wyant, and the Accutemp team at Flagler Beach's First Friday. 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
2: Time now for the question of the day. This one's for you, Heidi, and I'm having deja vu. I think we just did this. 1 in 5 people find this sound annoying while others find it soothing. What is it?
4: Oh,
2: we just talked. I'm sure we talked about it. Wind chimes.
4: Oh,
2: didn't
4: yeah,
2: we just did. Talk about
4: we
2: that?
4: We talked about wind chimes.
2: Because that's when I discovered we have wind chimes.
4: Yeah, we do.
2: I went out and looked. It's not that I didn't believe you. I'm like, did they fall down? Because I haven't heard them. And I went out. I'm like, oh, there they are.
4: They just don't
2: apparently
4: get a whole
2: apparently, they
4: lot
2: don't
4: of
2: get
4: wind.
2: Very winded over there.
4: Yeah.
2: So there you go. Yeah, I don't know why I had that same question. Like, I don't know. Was it a week ago? 2 weeks ago?
4: I think so.
2: Something like that. It's your question of the day, again, on the John and Heidi Show.

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0: Time now for something special with Heidi Small. What do you have for me, Heidi?
2: Got another segment of Behind the Hits.
0: Oh, okay.
2: Do you remember the song Right Here Waiting by Richard Marx?
0: I do. I remember that.
2: From, let's see, 89.
0: Yeah, I was going to say about that.
2: Well, in the afterglow of the success of his first hit single, 1987's Don't Mean Nothing, he was found himself painfully alone when he was missing his then fiance and future wife Cynthia Rhodes. She was thousands of miles away filming a movie in South Africa. And he said, I had not seen her for a few months, but my visa application was rejected. And when I came back, I wrote the song that was more of a letter from me to her. He said it took him about 20 minutes to write and not much longer to record so that he could send it to her. Months later, he had received a request from Barbara Streisand. She wanted him to write a surefire soft rock hit for her that she could do. And he sent her a copy of Right Here Waiting because he just didn't feel like he should be the one to record that. He just didn't feel like it was right for him.
0: Wow.
2: And she replied and with some notes and said she thought the song was beautiful, but she requested a lyric change. She insisted that she would never be Right Here Waiting for anyone.
0: Oh, wow.
2: The rejection made Marx realize that he should just record the song himself.
0: Yeah.
2: And he did. Appearing on his second album, Repeat Offender, Right Here Waiting, went to number one in the summer of 1989.
0: Yeah.
1: How cool is that?
0: Now she's right here waiting for a better song that's not going to come
2: along. Exactly.
0: Because that one was good enough right there.
2: Exactly.
0: I love that.
2: I do like that song a lot.
0: That is very, very nice. Thank you. That is something special with Heidi Small.
3: Here's what's coming up next. Greatest Hits USA.
4: Hey, this is Chuck Matthews on Greatest Hits USA. And coming up this weekend, we are going to answer the following questions. What artist found a man sleeping? Who got an idea while watching a movie? And who had the number one record this week in 1973? Find out. Turn it up this weekend right here.
3: Greatest Hits USA.
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0: Those other presets are totally unnecessary. Time now for the list. The best countries to retire to. Okay. According to Retirement Abroad Index 2026 from Expatriate Group, based on healthcare access, visa requirements, living costs, and the ease of settling into a new country. Okay. So this is not necessarily the entire list. This is just based on those things. So okay. Number 10, Indonesia.
1: All right.
0: Number 9, Mexico. Number 8, Malaysia. Number 7, Dubai or United Arab Emirates. Number 6, Sri Lanka. 5, South Africa. 4, Portugal. 3, Colombia. 2, Thailand. And the number one country to retire to, according to this particular list, based on these particular standards, the number one country, Philippines. So there you go. 5, South Africa. 4, Portugal. 3, Colombia. 2, Thailand. And the number one country to retire to, according to this particular list, based on these particular standards, the number one country, Philippines. So there you go. I would not have guessed.

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6: 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President Donald Trump on Thursday blasted reports that Utah could move to an all-male voting system, warning the Republican-led state against adopting what he described as the same model used in states that always head left as soon as the move is made. And President Donald Trump on Thursday said the United States expects a complete ceasefire on all the fronts in the Middle East. But Israeli Prime Minister Benjamin Netanyahu said Israeli forces would remain in a security zone in southern Lebanon. And also President Trump on Thursday again denied reports that the United States would provide Iran with $300 billion as part of a post-war reconstruction fund as Washington and Tehran sign a memorandum of understanding aimed at formalizing peace agreement. And defense contractors could face new restrictions on stock buybacks, dividend payments, and other shareholder distributions under provision included in a defense policy bill approved by the Senate Armed Services Committee. This is Captain Kirk for your news in a minute for 97.3 FM. 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
7: It's your Father's Day weekend Friday forecast. Partly sunny, scattered showers. High of 89, south winds 10 to 15 knots. Seas around 2 feet. High tide about 12:30 p.m. Cloudy this evening, low 75. Saturday, partly sunny. Afternoon thunderstorms, high of 87. Sunday, partly sunny. Chance of rain, high 89. 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
1: My darling. 1963, Les Paul and Mary Ford separate just as Swingin' South, their last LP together, is released. They divorced in 1964. 1976, the Bay City Rollers starts its first American tour with a show in Atlantic City. 1977, Marty Robbins gets a flat tire and then runs out of gas on lap 193, finishing 13th out of 36 in the Cam 2 Motor Oil 400 at Michigan International Speedway. Cale Yarborough was the winner, by the way.
3: Yay!
1: 1980, David Geffen forms Geffen Records with Donna Summer, the first artist to sign with the label. Geffen's first hit was Summer's.
4: I'm a wanderer.
1: 2014, Jerry Goffin, co-writer of over 50 enduring top 40 hits, many with then-wife Carole King, dies in Los Angeles of natural causes. He was 75.
5: DJ.

0: Pat Boone's sixth and final chart topper, June 19, 1961.
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2: Twitter.com/surf973. We always like to wrap things up around here with good news, and I think this is good news. Two teens out for a summer bike ride end up saving an elderly woman who had been trapped for 16 hours.
3: Ooh.
2: So it's a good thing these kids are getting out and touching grass, because otherwise this could have ended horribly. It began with a Pop-Tart, a TikTok scroll, and a call from a best friend, but it turned into a life-saving rescue for a couple of teenagers in Iowa. So
3: wow.
2: Gunnar Skidmore and Cohen Chick, first of all, love those names. Love both. I feel like these are the characters in an amazing movie. They were enjoying a typical summer morning in Iowa, and this is when something caught their attention along the roadside. The two friends headed towards Muscatine. They spotted what appeared to be somebody lying in a yard. Unsure of what they were seeing, they turned around to investigate. I said, "Hey, ma'am, are you okay?" Mr. Skidmore recalled. She was like, "Yeah, I need your help, though. Can you call 911? They realized this was serious. After calling Gunner's mother, who rushed to the scene and contacted emergency responders, they learned the elderly woman had been stranded there since 5 p.m. the previous evening.
3: Oh, my God!
2: So for over 16 hours, she was trapped in the heat without a phone, with no water, and no way to call for help.
3: Oh, my gosh.
2: She didn't have her phone or water or anything. She was there for like 16 hours, the kid said. According to the teens, the woman appeared frightened and exhausted after spending the night outdoors. She was like scared, he says. You could tell because like her face was covered in all these bugs and stuff.
3: Oh.
2: So anyway, the timing was impeccable. They got there. She was able to get the help she needed in the time that she needed it. And these two little boys are now heroes. And I say little boys, but they're teenagers. So yeah, I guess they're, you know, to me, they're still little boys, but they're also young men and they're also heroes.
3: Wow.
2: So love that. Good job, kids. I will watch that, the TV movie on that. That would be good. So.
3: Yeah. Wow. That right. is so scary.
2: It is scary. It could have ended horribly, but thank goodness it did not. Time to say goodbye, Heidi.
3: Goodbye, Heidi.
2: Goodbye, everybody. Have a great day. Thanks for listening to the John and Heidi Show on a Friday.

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1: 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Today, about 500 shark species are swimming in the ocean. Some sharks are top predators that help regulate the populations of species lower down the food chain, which helps maintain balanced ecosystems and biodiversity. 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
4: Dr. Evil, it's about the sharks.
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John Lennon, Imagine, a song can make you smile, bring a tear to your eye, or make you wonder. This song makes me wonder. How about you? Hey, friends in Flagler Beach, Palm Coast, Bonnell, and beyond. Hot Rod Eddie with you on Surf 97.3 FM on a Friday. We made it through another week. We're almost running out of June. Yeah, we're almost running out of June. Got like about a week and a half to go, and that'll be the end of June, and then we'll be celebrating July 4th with all the festivities. We'll have like a first Friday event on July 3rd, then a big celebration on July 4th, and looking forward to that, and I hope you are too. So let's hope, cross your fingers for some good weather. Next up, how about some Drifters, Sand in My Shoes? I got sand in my shoes. How about you? You got sand in your flip-flop? Here on the Surf.

L.A. 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Shaved her legs and then he was a she. She says, hey babe, take a walk on the wild side.

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Everybody had to pay and pay. A hustle here and a hustle there. New York City is the place where they said, hey babe, take a walk on the wild

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They said, hey, sugar, take a walk on the wild side. 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

Lou Reed, Take a Walk on the Wild Side. And before that, we had some Whitney Houston, You Give Good Love. It's all about love, giving it and receiving it. Love, love, love. Love is in the air. And heat is in the air right down here in Flagler Beach and in Florida, for that matter. And I guess we're supposed to have a real steamer today, a real steamer, like possibly up to 110 degrees. I hope that that's not correct, but stay hydrated and get that old bottle of suntan lotion out and spread it thick. Spread it thick on your hide if you're going to be outside so you don't get all burned up. I can tell you from experience that it is accumulative over the years. Yeah, get that sun damage going, and next thing you'll be like, you'll be seeing a dermatologist, yeah. But thinking about the heat, here's one from Martha and the Vandellas, Heat Wave from 1963.

Leonard Skinner, All I Can Do Is Write About It. Before that, we had the Left Bank, Walk Away, Renee. And I have a couple local pieces of information for you. The Flagler Beach Library Summer Program, which is called EcoQuest 2026. Yep. 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So you better, if you're going to do it, you better get it in today. 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And special thanks to the Flagler Women's Club making this program possible. Yeah, the Women's Club always on the move, doing things for the community, raising funds and doing good things and having fun while they do it and, making friends. It's a wonderful experience. Well, so that's a pretty good adventure. It's something that you could encourage your kids to do instead of looking at a computer or whatever all day long. They can do something inspiring and exciting. Yeah, check it out at the library. Also, what do we got here? Oh, yeah, Flagler Flicks. That would be tonight. That's a series. And tonight being the latest movie in the series. And it's going to be Independence Day. The movie starts at 8 o'clock at Wickline Park or the Wickline Community Center. I don't know if they're going to have it indoors or outdoors, but over at Wickline anyway. And so you could go over it a little bit early. Kids could play on the newly renovated playground. Then you can go in and watch a movie, and you won't have to reach in your pocket for a dime. I love it. Family fun without a cost. That's a wonderful thing. These are challenging times financially. Every little bit helps, and it's a community coming together. And let's see. Next up, we got some music. We got some Jimmy Buffett and a good advice from him. Some good advice, yeah. Bend a little. Here on the Surf with your buddy, High Rod Eddie.

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9: 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The cruise departs Tampa, Florida on October 28th and returns November 1st. 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
11: 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Like to give blood? 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
6: It's your Father's Day weekend Friday forecast. Partly sunny, scattered showers. High of 89, south winds 10 to 15 knots. Seas around 2 feet. High tide about 12:30 p.m. Cloudy this evening, low 75. Saturday, partly sunny. Afternoon thunderstorms, high of 87. Sunday, partly sunny. Chance of rain, high 89. 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
13: June 19th, 1953. Julius and Ethel Rosenberg are executed in the electric chair at Sing Sing Prison in Ossining, New York. They were convicted of conspiring to pass U.S. atomic secrets to the Soviet Union, a case that gripped America early in the Cold War. 1910. Father's Day is celebrated for the first time in the United States in Spokane, Washington. 1865. In Galveston, Texas, the event behind the celebration known as Juneteenth. Union troops arrive with news that America's Civil War is over and that all slaves in the defeated South are free. 1947.
14: One of the things that artists, writers try to do is to push against frontiers.
13: Salman Rushdie, author of the novel The Satanic Verses, is born in Mumbai, India. Rushdie spent a decade in hiding after Iran's Ayatollah Khomeini ordered Muslims to kill him because his book allegedly insulted Islam. 1986. Len Bias, the University of Maryland basketball star, suffers a fatal cocaine-induced seizure. It happens just days after the Boston Celtics choose him as their first pick in the NBA's draft. And 1962. Singer and dancer Paula Abdul, one of the judges on Fox TV's talent show American Idol, is born in San Fernando, California. Today in history, June 19th. Camille Bohannon, The Associated Press.

stopped and carried to Monsieur Four. My heart stopped. I ran to the door. They had tears in their eyes. What happened? Where's Jimmy?

Linda Gray, the sea took him away. Next up, we're heading up towards the top of the hour at 11 o'clock. We're not there yet, but we're on the way. But right now, we have a little Van Morrison, Baby, Please Don't Go, here on the Surf.

The Spinners, just as long as we have love, we all could use a little love. And we all could use a little extra time. We're heading up towards the top of the hour at 11 o'clock. And we have 88 degrees and rising, Mama. And next up, taking us up to the top of the hour, Marshall Crenshaw, Someday, Someway, here on The Surf with Hot Rod Eddie.

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Back a few months ago, I was headlining at a great big nightclub. And he put me up a couple of days early. I came in a couple of days early, and they put me up at what they call the Star Suite. Now, here I am, headliner in one of the biggest nightclubs in the country, and I wake up at 8 o'clock in the morning in this Star Suite all by myself. Yeah, that's what I said. Aw. But I did what I've always done, man, to cheer myself up. I picked up my guitar, I sat down, I wrote me a little song. Now, this is how it feels to be alone at the top of the hill, trying to figure out why.

Yes, you could say I'm a loner, a cowboy outlaw, tough and proud. Well, I could have lots of friends if I wanted to.

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5: This is your 97.3 FM News Minute. President Donald Trump on Thursday blasted reports that Utah could move to an all-male voting system, warning the Republican-led state against adopting what he described as the same model used in states that always head left as soon as the move is made. And President Donald Trump on Thursday said the United States expects a complete ceasefire on all the fronts in the Middle East. But Israeli Prime Minister Benjamin Netanyahu said Israeli forces would remain in a security zone in southern Lebanon. And also President Trump on Thursday again denied reports that the United States would provide Iran with $300 billion as part of a post-war reconstruction fund as Washington and Tehran sign a memorandum of understanding aimed at formalizing peace agreement. And defense contractors could face new restrictions on stock buybacks, dividend payments, and other shareholder distributions under provision included in a defense policy bill approved by the Senate Armed Services Committee. This is Captain Kirk for your news in a minute for 97.3 FM. 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
0: It's your Father's Day weekend Friday forecast. Partly sunny, scattered showers. High of 89, south winds 10 to 15 knots. Seas around 2 feet. High tide about 12:30 p.m. Cloudy this evening, low 75. Saturday, partly sunny. Afternoon thunderstorms, high of 87. Sunday, partly sunny. Chance of rain, high 89. 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

Martin Group all appeared at the Uckbridge Blues Festival in England. 1965, the Four Tops went to number one on the singles chart with I Can't Help Myself, Sugar Pie Honey Bunch. Today in 1967, after having admitted to taking LSD four times during an interview with Life magazine, Beatles Paul McCartney told the Daily Mirror that he didn't regret that he'd spoken out and hoped that his fans would understand. 1968, the Rolling Stones scored their seventh number one single with Jumpin' Jack Flash. 1971, Carole King started a five-week run at number one on the singles chart with It's Too Late. The flip side was I Feel the Earth. Both songs were from her million-selling Tapestry album. 1973, today in history, Edgar Winter's U.S. number one hit Frankenstein was awarded a gold record. Today in 1980, U.S. singer Donna Summer became the first act to be signed by David Geffen to his new Geffen Records label. 1987, Guns N' Roses made their UK live debut at the sold-out Marquee Club in London. It was today in 1990 that Prince played the first of 12 sold-out nights at Wembley Arena in London, England on his current European tour. Sad news today, in 2013, Slim Whitman, the American country music and western music singer and songwriter, died at age 90 years old. Also today in 2014, Jerry Coffin, who penned chart-topping songs with his then-wife Carole King, he also died at the age of 75 years old in Los Angeles. And now for the birthday bunch. June 19th, born on this day, Tommy DeVito from the Four Seasons. Also born today in 1939, Al Wilson, U.S. singer. Remember Show and Tell? 1942, born on this day, Elaine McFarlane, Spanky and Our Gang. Remember Sunday Will Never Be the Same Again? 1944, born on this day, Robin Box from the band White Plains. Remember Julie, Do You Love Me? And My Baby Loves Love? A great big happy birthday to Ann Wilson of the band Heart. She was born today in 1951. 1959, born on this day, one of the DeBarge brothers, Mark DeBarge. Remember the song Rhythm of the Night? 1963, a great big happy birthday to Paula Abdul, singer and dancer, with huge songs like Opposites Attract, plus five other U.S. number one singles. She's also a judge on the American Idol TV show. 1963, born on this day, Simon Wright, the drummer from AC/DC. Today, in 1976, Scott Evett was born. He's the lead singer and founding member of the folk rock band The Avett Brothers. And there's Today in Music History and the Birthday Bunch, June 19th. I'm DJ Surfin' Vern for Surf Radio 97.3 FM.

Yeah, you gotta love some Van Morrison with some Tupelo Honey. Before that, we had some ZZ Top. Give me all your lovin', your lovin'. You know what's coming up, though? Everybody's kind of looking forward to July 4th and all the festivities that come along with it on our, 250th birthday of USA. So it's an especially important one, I guess. No, I don't guess it. It is. It's very important. They're all important. Every time you make another birthday, whether it's the country or us as an individual, it's important, and I guess it's a cause to be grateful. So the United Flagler 4th this year, right on July 4th, is going to be at the airport, at the Flagler Executive Airport. And that's going to take place, of course, on July 4th. The event begins at 5 p.m., and the fireworks will take place at 9 p.m. City of Palm Coast, in partnership with the Flagler County Government, Flagler Beach, and Bunnell, invites residents and visitors to come together for the 2026 United Flagler 4th Community Celebration on Friday, July 3rd, and Saturday, July 4th, making the 250th anniversary of American independence a really special occasion. So that's the joint one, but I'm going to read to you now some information, a press release, actually, from the city of Flagler Beach. And they would like you to know, Flagler Beach announces a festive weekend of Independence Day celebrations. Flagler Beach, Florida, is pleased to invite residents and visitors to a full weekend of community events in celebration of Independence Day, featuring family activities, live entertainment, and the city's beloved annual parade. This year's festivities offer something for people of all ages. Celebration begins July 3rd, with First Friday at Veterans Park starting at 6 p.m., attendees can enjoy an evening of good vibes, local vendors, music, and community camaraderie as the holiday weekend kicks off. Of course, Surf 97.3 will be there. Have our little tent set up. Our tent set up, and Vern will be the leader of the band and the man that makes the party roll. And then on Saturday the 4th, the city's Independence Day Parade, hosted and organized by the Rotary Club of Flagler Beach. And that'll begin at 9 a.m. Community groups, organizations, and local partners come together each year to make this procession a memorable highlight of the summer season. To sign up to be in the parade, go to evenbright.com and search Flagler Beach 4th of July Parade to secure your spot. Following the parade, families are invited to join the City of Flagler family games and veterans for family games and veterans at Veterans Park from 10 a.m. to 1 p.m. Games and activities will be available for children and families to enjoy a playful and patriotic Midsummer Day in the park. This year's festivities are presented with the support of the Rotary Club of Flagler Beach and Surf 97.3 and the City of Flagler Beach Parks Committee. So look forward to that. If you have any questions or comments, you could go to comments@cityofflagler.com, or you could give them a call on the phone at 386-517-2000. Yeah, it's real excitement. It's going to be great. And looking forward to it. It'll be here before you know it. So put it on your calendar. How about some Al Stewart, Time Passages? It sure does. 250 years. I feel like I'm getting gray.

0: Al Stewart, time passages, time does pass. And right now it passed right up to 12 o'clock noon. It's 90 degrees here in Flagler Beach. And we'll be back after a few importante messages.
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9: Hey, I like that hat, man. 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

Gary U.S. Ponds, going back in time to 1961 with a quarter to three. Before that, we had a very different kind of song from Dwight Yoakam, Waterfall. And going way back in time again, a song by the Bell Notes, I've Had It, here on the surf. But I'm not Eddie.

0: are your place for the classic top-down, top 40 sound. 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

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Either way, I'll be happy to play a song for you. Next up, we got Foreigner, Cold as Ice from 1977, here on the Surf with your buddy, Hot Rod Eddie.

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1: 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And tomorrow, the Grace Community Food Pantry at 245 Education Way in Bonnell. Drive-thru is open 10 a.m. to 1. Like to give blood? Big Red Bus will be in town. It'll be at Aldi's at 645 Palm Coast Parkway in Palm Coast, 10 a.m. to 4. Miss the bus? Like to book an appointment or know when they're coming back? OneBlood.org/donate. I'm Captain Kirk for 97.3 FM Local Calendar. 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
0: It's your Father's Day weekend Friday forecast. Partly sunny, scattered showers. High of 89, south winds 10 to 15 knots. Seas around 2 feet. High tide about 12:30 p.m. Cloudy this evening, low 75. Saturday, partly sunny. Afternoon thunderstorms, high of 87. Sunday, partly sunny. Chance of rain, high 89. 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
3: Legacy Recordings Weekend Music, June 16th through June 22nd. June 16th, 1967. The three-day Monterey Pop Festival in California began. All the proceeds went to charity when all the artists agreed to perform for free. The Summer of Love was born. The festival saw the first major U.S. appearances by Jimi Hendrix, Janis Joplin, and The Who. Also on the bill, The Byrds, Simon and Garfunkel, Jefferson Airplane, Grateful Dead, Otis Redding, Buffalo Springfield, The Electric Flag, and many others. Tickets were available for $3.50. June 17, 1943. Born on this day, Barry Manilow. Born Barry Allen Pincus. In 1978, five of Barry's albums were on the bestseller charts simultaneously. Shadows of a man. June 18, 1915. A.P. Carter married Sarah Dougherty in Macy's Spring, Virginia, forming two-thirds of what would eventually, with the addition of Sarah's cousin and A.P.'s sister-in-law, Maybelle, become country music's legendary Carter family. June 19th. Two fine musicians share a June 19th birthday. Born on this day in 1950, Ann Wilson of the Rock and Roll Hall of Fame band, Heart. And born on this day in 1970, Brian Welch, guitar, Korn. Happy birthday to Ann and Head. June 20th, 1969. Today began the first of a three-day festival, Newport 69, held at Devonshire Downs, now part of the North Campus of California State University at Northridge. Attended by an estimated 200,000 fans, the festival, June 20th through 22nd, was the largest pop concert up to that time and was headlined by Jimi Hendrix. Other artists included The Byrds, Johnny Winter, Spirit, Poco, Marvin Gaye, Ike and Tina Turner, and many more. June 21st, 1955. Elvis Presley plays three shows at the City Auditorium in Beaumont, Texas, with bassist Bill Black and guitarist Scotty Moore. June 22nd, two very different songwriters share today as a birthday. Born on this day in 1936, singer, songwriter, and actor Kris Kristofferson. And born on this day in 1953, singer, songwriter, actress, and activist Cyndi Lauper. On their birthday, we'll remember that girls just want to have

Going back to 1958, the Chantels with Maybe. Before that, we had another real oldie, the Coastliners, I'll Be Gone. And coming up next, we're getting towards the end of the show here. And Ramblin' Russ will be coming in a few minutes. But we got a couple songs to go yet. So I thought I'd go way back to one of the grandfathers of rock and roll, Mr. Gene Vincent, Bebopalula, from back in the day.

0: Well, that was a blast from the past. Gene Vincent. Well, I didn't hear anything by him in a long time, and glad I saw it and picked it out. Hope that some of you remember Gene Vincent's rock and roll from way, way, way back. And if not, well, that's something that you maybe didn't hear before and something new for you. Not new for us, though. Hey, we're getting near the end of the show, and Ramblin' Russ is on the way. I'm going to leave you with a song by Brother Israel from Oahu, Hawaii, and his version of Somewhere Over the Rainbow, What a Wonderful World. It really is a wonderful world, and we can make it just a little bit better simply by being kind to everybody, to each other, and anybody you run into, strangers, friends, you know, all of it. Hey, thanks for listening in. Thanks for listening to Surf 97.3 FM and your buddy, High Rod Eddie. Let's hear from the brother.
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2: 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A little overcast, but still just gorgeous. I mean, it is Flagler Beach, right? So thanks for joining us today and joining me, Ramblin' Russ, with you until 4 o'clock this afternoon, playing all the good stuff. And I mean the best stuff there has ever been, right? And you know that. Songs that remind us of wild times and good times, happy times. Occasionally sad times that bring that little tear to your eye or make you sob, whatever it might be. Fun times, good people, and all the days of our lives. So stay with me and enjoy the music live right here off the pier in beautiful Flagler Beach, Florida, USA.

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1: Talking Heads live. Yep. See you guys. Thanks for coming by the pier. We appreciate it a lot over here. Ramblin' Russ with you till 4. If you've got a request, let me know. 386-643-4732. Or go on our Surf 97.3 FM Facebook page. Let me know what you want to hear. How about a couple of friends, Felipe and Kim, like this one, this group. And here they are. Roxy Music, More Than This.

Working on a few in a row here. Keep on listening. 90 degrees. It is beautiful in Flagler. Friday. Sorry, I'm interrupting the instrumental. It is pretty. It's Friday before Father's Day. Happy Father's Day to all you dads or future dads. Yes, sir. I got one in the family. Going to make me a grandpa. So real happy about that. But everyone have a great weekend. So keep us on the air with you wherever you are, whenever you can, even on the beach, whatever. You can go on the TuneIn app if you want. That's a big one. That's the one I use all the time. Get it on your phone, and then you can connect it to devices and speakers and all that stuff. And I take it down to the beach. I take my phone down, and if I want, I can take a speaker down and connect it and have family that listens to us across the world over in the UK. And you can listen wherever they have internet and the app. So in your iPhone, or I think Android, I'm not sure about that one, but yeah, you can find us. For sure. So keep it up. How about some? We're working on a few in a row here. So I'll keep going. Bobby Rydell, Wild One.

0: Yeah, Jimmy Buffett, Coconut Radio, and before that, Queen and the Fat Bottom Girls. Be right back after a little news and weather that we and sponsors. Very important. Got to listen to them, and they'll tell you some good stuff and places to go around here. So listen, and we'll be right back with some great music. But the sponsors keep us alive and well, playing it for you.
1: Hang on. I'm going to slap one on here. Folks, here's my cousin Ezra's niece, Eudora, from out of Greenwood, doing a little number with her cousin Tom Tom, which I predict you're going to enjoy.
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6: Hey, this is Tom.

0: morning flag is located on the pier under the American flag. Remembering the colors and what the colors mean is simple. Think of a traffic light. 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The surf conditions are rough. Yellow means caution. Make sure you know your abilities. And green means go. The conditions are mild, but always swim near a lifeguard. This beach safety message from Tom Gillen, Recreational Director for Flagler Beach, the City of Flagler Beach, and Surf 97.3 FM. 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They are located at 217 South Flagler Avenue in Flagler Beach, Florida. Their phone number is 386-439-9284. 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
4: 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President Donald Trump on Thursday blasted reports that Utah could move to an all-male voting system, warning the Republican-led state against adopting what he described as the same model used in states that always head left as soon as the move is made. And President Donald Trump on Thursday said the United States expects a complete ceasefire on all the fronts in the Middle East. But Israeli Prime Minister Benjamin Netanyahu said Israeli forces would remain in a security zone in southern Lebanon. And also, President Trump on Thursday again denied reports that the United States would provide Iran with $300 billion as part of a post-war reconstruction fund as Washington and Tehran sign a memorandum of understanding aimed at formalizing peace agreement. And defense contractors could face new restrictions on stock buybacks, dividend payments, and other shareholder distributions under provision included in a defense policy bill approved by the Senate Armed Services Committee. This is Captain Kirk for your news in a minute for 97.3 FM. 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
5: It's your Father's Day weekend Friday forecast. Partly sunny, scattered showers. High of 89, south winds 10 to 15 knots. Seas around 2 feet. High tide about 12:30 p.m. Cloudy this evening, low 75. Saturday, partly sunny. Afternoon thunderstorms, high of 87. Sunday, partly sunny. Chance of rain, high 89. 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

0: June 19th, 1953. Julius and Ethel Rosenberg are executed in the electric chair at Sing Sing Prison in Ossining, New York. They were convicted of conspiring to pass U.S. atomic secrets to the Soviet Union, a case that gripped America early in the Cold War. 1910. Father's Day is celebrated for the first time in the United States in Spokane, Washington. 1865. In Galveston, Texas, the event behind the celebration known as Juneteenth. Union troops arrive with news that America's Civil War is over and that all slaves in the defeated South are free. 1947.
1: One of the things that artists, writers try to do is to push against frontiers.
0: Salman Rushdie, author of the novel The Satanic Verses, is born in Mumbai, India. Rushdie spent a decade in hiding after Iran's Ayatollah Khomeini ordered Muslims to kill him because his book allegedly insulted Islam. 1986. Len Bias, the University of Maryland basketball star, suffers a fatal cocaine-induced seizure. It happens just days after the Boston Celtics choose him as their first pick in the NBA's draft. And 1962. Singer and dancer Paula Abdul, one of the judges on Fox TV's talent show American Idol, is born in San Fernando, California. Today in history, June 19th. Camille Bohannon, The Associated Press.

And that was the Honeys surfing down the Suwannee River. Yeah, that'd be interesting, I'm sure. Or maybe the St. John's. Yeah, the Matanzas. There you go. They're all beautiful. I think I'd rather kayak. I don't know, but I'm not a surfer. You tell me. This next one goes out by request. And thank you, Glenn. How about some Ho Daddies with Squirrel?

Emerson, Lake, and Palmer, Knife's Edge. Very cool. I always liked them. They did some good stuff for sure. Very unique. Next one, by request, Jonathan and Allison out on the pier wants to hear a little bit of song. Play a little bit of James Taylor for Allison. Thanks, Jonathan. Here's a request. How Sweet It Is, 1975.

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1: Today on Marine Science Minute with Florida Sea Grant, coral spawning. You may know that corals are living animals, but did you know that they have two ways of reproducing? One way is by fragmentation, or asexual reproduction, where a broken piece of coral reattaches itself to the ocean floor and begins growing. This is similar to the way that plants can be produced by taking a cutting. The other way that corals reproduce is by spawning, or sexual reproduction. This process happens in late summer and fall months when corals release gametes, or sperm and egg bundles, into the water. They become fertilized and create baby corals. Spawning is tied to the moon cycle and water temperature. Sexual reproduction contributes to genetically diverse coral populations that will seed the reef for future growth. 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

journey. I'll be all right without you. Ramblin' Russ here with you until 4 o'clock this afternoon on this beautiful day in Flagler Beach, Florida. A little bit of clouds here and there. There might be some drizzle or some downpours very briefly, but it's the usual summer or pre-summer, just before summer kind of weather. And whatever you're doing, just keep it tuned in to us, okay? We really appreciate it. And we appreciate all our sponsors. And when they come on, they tell you about good stuff going on around town. So don't forget to listen to that, too. All right? And then the music just keeps playing. It's 89 degrees right now in Flagler. And if you got a request, give me a call, 386-643-4732, or go on the Surf 97.3 FM Facebook page. Let me know what you might want to hear. And this next one is by request from one of our favorite fans and listeners, Valerie. Wants to hear some Boston Love, this song. Thank you, Valerie. Enjoy your day up there in Jacksonville. Don't look back.

0: Great song, Boston. Thanks, Valerie, for that request. Letting you know, hey, July 4th is coming up. This is a big one. 250 years we are celebrating of this great United States of America. And July 4th will be great here in Flagler Beach and also out in the Flagler County all around. So they invite you, we invite you, to United Flagler 4th. And that is on the 4th, along with other events that are going on. There'll be a parade here at 8 o'clock in the morning, and right on A1A. Beautiful, traditional thing to do and just celebrate. And this July 4th in the evening, the event starts for the United Flagler 4th at 5 p.m., and that culminates in fireworks at 9 p.m. And it sounds like a lot of fun. I keep hearing things that are going. I think there's going to be some fighter planes and or different types of planes that are exhibited and maybe a flyover. I'm not sure about that, but I think so. And there's also going to be a hot dog eating contest around that same time, about, I believe that's about 6 or 7 o'clock. And you can watch that. And right now, my son-in-law is involved in that. We'll see what happens. Yeah, he's a big guy. He can handle it. But I don't know. Sometimes it's those little skinny guys, you know, the little guys that I don't know how that happens. But, man, the best ones, the winners, have been these smaller, very small guys. And they just shove them down. I don't know how they do it. It must be just some kind of technique and talent. But anyway, that's going on, too. And it's all for fun and celebrating our birthday as a country. And you can come on out for that. City Palm Coast is in partner with Flagler County and Flagler Beach and Bunnell, and invites everybody to come out for that. All right, so look forward to that. And then also letting you know about tomorrow, our usual and every Saturday is the City of Flagler Beach Farmers Market, and that is at 9 a.m. right over across from Veterans Park, and I think spills out into Veterans Park right on 2nd Street and right across from City Hall. So, and Margaritaville and Barnhills. So right in that whole area there, they have the local produce and the baked goods, art, and over 30 vendors. So come on out for that. It is nice. Support our merchants and just have a good time. All right. Be right back. Give you a little bit of information and some news and weather, and then back with the incredible music. So don't you go away.
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2: 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President Donald Trump on Thursday blasted reports that Utah could move to an all-male voting system, warning the Republican-led state against adopting what he described as the same model used in states that always head left as soon as the move is made. And President Donald Trump on Thursday said the United States expects a complete ceasefire on all the fronts in the Middle East. But Israeli Prime Minister Benjamin Netanyahu said Israeli forces would remain in a security zone in southern Lebanon. And also, President Trump on Thursday again denied reports that the United States would provide Iran with $300 billion as part of a post-war reconstruction fund as Washington and Tehran sign a memorandum of understanding aimed at formalizing peace agreement. And defense contractors could face new restrictions on stock buybacks, dividend payments, and other shareholder distributions under provision included in a defense policy bill approved by the Senate Armed Services Committee. This is Captain Kirk for your news in a minute for 97.3 FM. 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
9: It's your Father's Day weekend Friday forecast. Partly sunny, scattered showers. High of 89, south winds 10 to 15 knots. Seas around 2 feet. High tide about 12:30 p.m. Cloudy this evening, low 75. Saturday, partly sunny. Afternoon thunderstorms, high of 87. Sunday, partly sunny. Chance of rain, high 89. 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
10: Today in music history, June 19th, 1961, Pat Boone went to number one on the singles chart with Moody River. In 1965, today in history, The Who, Solomon Burke, Zoot Money, Cliff Bennett, and the Rebel Rousers, John Mayall's Blues Breakers, Spencer Davis Group, Marianne Faithfull, Long John Baudry, The Byrds, and Dave Whiting and Ray Martin Group all appeared at the Uckbridge Blues Festival in England. 1965, the Four Tops went to number one on the singles chart with I Can't Help Myself, Sugar Pie Honey Bunch. Today in 1967, after having admitted to taking LSD four times during an interview with Life magazine, Beatles Paul McCartney told the Daily Mirror that he didn't regret that he'd spoken out and hoped that his fans would understand. 1968, the Rolling Stones scored their seventh number one single with Jumpin' Jack Flash. 1971, Carole King started a five-week run at number one on the singles chart with It's Too Late. The flip side was I Feel the Earth. Both songs were from her million-selling Tapestry album. 1970, number one single with Jumpin' Jack Flash. 1971, Carole King started a five-week run at number one on the singles chart with It's Too Late. The flip side was I Feel the Earth. Both songs were from her million-selling Tapestry album. 1973, today in history, Edgar Winter's U.S. number one hit Frankenstein was

0: played the first of 12 sold-out nights at Wembley Arena in London, England, on his current European tour. Sad news today, in 2013, Slim Whitman, the American country music and western music singer and songwriter, died at age 90 years old. Also today in 2014, Jerry Coffin, who penned chart-topping songs with his then-wife Carole King, he also died at the age of 75 years old in Los Angeles. And now for the birthday bunch. June 19th, born on this day, Tommy DeVito from the Four Seasons. Also born today in 1939, Al Wilson, U.S. singer. Remember Show and Tell? 1942, born on this day, Elaine McFarlane, Spanky and Our Gang. Remember Sunday Will Never Be the Same Again? 1944, born on this day, Robin Box from the band White Plains. Remember Julie, Do You Love Me? And My Baby Loves Love? A great big happy birthday to Ann Wilson of the band Heart. She was born today in 1951. 1959, born on this day, one of the DeBarge brothers, Mark DeBarge. Remember the song Rhythm of the Night? 1963, a great big happy birthday to Paula Abdul, singer and dancer, with huge songs like Opposites Attract, plus five other U.S. number one singles. She's also a judge on the American Idol TV show. 1963, born on this day, Simon Wright, the drummer from AC/DC. Today, in 1976, Scott Evett was born. He's the lead singer and founding member of the folk rock band the Avett Brothers. And there's Today in Music History and the Birthday Bunch, June 19th. I'm DJ Surfin' Vern for Surf Radio 97.3 FM.
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the Four Seasons. And as you heard from the birthday bunch that Surf and Vern was talking about, it's a birthday remembrance to Mr. Tommy DeVito of the Four Seasons, born in Montclair, New Jersey, on this day a little while back in 1935. Lost him just 6 years ago in 2020. So happy birthday, Tommy. Hope you're entertaining the angels up there. All right. So, speaking of Surf and Vern, how about some cherry drops right now? We got a party going on right here on the beach.

Beach in Flagler Beach and at the studio just having a good time on this Friday afternoon. Happy Father's Day weekend to everybody. And here's the Cherry Drops and Beach Party.

Yeah, the cherry drops, and we are having that beach party. And just letting you know, the cherry drops are dropping one. They're dropping one on Sunday. Yeah, and I mean a song. Yeah, the first day of summer, this Father's Day, is going to be a song coming out from the cherry drops. So look for it. Mystical Day. And you'll be hearing it right here on The Surf. And then it'll be available. So check that out for sure. It features Matt Corey. That's from Vinyl Candy. And I'll play a song from them in just a little bit, too. So it's like summer stuff. Really good. So listen out for that. Mystical Day. Cherry Drops. Thank you, Surfing Vern. Oh, man, we love you. That is a hardworking SOB, I tell you. Too hard sometimes. So at his own detriment. But we appreciate you very much. And you know what? We're just relaxing here on the beach. And I like this song, and it will happen again, but right now it can't happen here in Flagler Beach because our boardwalk / pier is closed, so you can't do it. But let's just look forward to it once again. Here are the Drifters under the boardwalk.

0: Yeah, the Drifters. And thanks, by the way, to the lifeguards out there, because they're over the boardwalk and over the pier, and they're in and out, and they're a group of great young guys and gals that are taking care of the people on the beach. And if you, you know, if you're coming out to Flagler Beach and you want to swim or surf or whatever you want to do, it's pretty tough out there. It really is. That's one of the reasons we're the surfing capital of Florida, you know, so, and the East Coast. So just get near the lifeguards and trust them, and you'll feel comfortable and you won't have to worry about it, because there's a lot of rip currents and all kinds of crazy stuff out there, and they really watch out for you. And they're here north and south of the pier. So, yeah, well, that rhymes. They're here north and south of the pier. So come on out and enjoy it, and then you can relax and not worry about it, no matter what your skills are, you know. And you can ask them questions if you need to, but don't talk to them too much. Yeah, there's a song about that. But anyway, yep. So I was playing the Cherry Drops a minute ago, and I told you about the song that they're coming out with, Mystical Day. And it also features this gentleman who also is with Vinyl Candy. So so Surfin' Vern and Matt Corey will be doing Mystical Day. But in the meantime, here's a little bit of Matt Corey and Vinyl Candy with Summer's Coming. Well, yeah, it is, and it's right on top of us right here.
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All right, that's the Beatles, of course. Here Comes the Sun, and it's out. It's in and out, but it's beautiful out there. Just enjoying a great green flag day on the beach. And thank you to the lifeguards out there taking care of everybody and making sure they're safe. And we're right here on the radio, on the airwaves. We're on the waves, not the ocean. Well, yeah, airwaves, ocean waves, whatever you want to call it. We're the Surf, 97.3 FM in the best Flagler Beach, Florida, USA. Incredible. Ramblin' Russ with you for the next hour. And if you've got a request, give me a call, 386-643-4732, or go on our Surf 97.3 FM Facebook page. Let me know what you want to hear. Hey, it was on this day, as we continue with the music, I'm going to do a twofer for you. A twofer. Of Carole King. Carole King released, started a 5-week run at number one on this day in 1971. Pretty good year. That was a good year. I liked that year. I don't remember that much about it, but I was just kind of a kid, you know, just starting out. Yeah, it wasn't long before all the other things came along with puberty. So anyway, 71, here's Carole King. It was a number one run for 5 weeks with a U.S. single chart, and it was a double A-sided single. So these songs were both number one for 5 weeks, and I'm going to play them back to back. Here's Carole King with I Feel the Earth Move, and It's Too Late.

Yeah, the double-sided A single went so long in 1971. Carole King, good job. And this next one's a birthday. Happy birthday, Paula. Paula Abdul, as you heard from Music History and the Birthdays. Paula Abdul is, what is she today? 64 years old today. Happy birthday. Born in 62 in San Fernando, California. Here she is with Opposites Attract.

All right, Paula Abdul on her birthday. Happy birthday, Paula. Yeah, whatever you may be doing, you did well. You've done very well. So, yeah, watched her on American Idol and all that back in the day. Great show. Introducing all the new people into the music world, and they really did, for sure. So thanks, Paula. This next one, it's Father's Day weekend, folks. Don't forget your dad. Don't forget, yeah, don't do that. You can never do that, and I know you don't. So happy Father's Day to all you dads, and just enjoy this weekend. And it's on Sunday. And this one is because I'm a dad, and I remember that first moment. Here's Stevie Wonder.

Thank you, Stevie Wonder. Isn't she lovely? Yes, they are. Happy Father's Day to everyone, and be that dad you need to be. Absolutely. Wow, good times. This next one, I'm going to put that out there to my daughter and my son-in-law. Yeah, they're going to make me a grandfather. So happy Father's Day to you grandfathers, too. Here's John Lennon, Beautiful Boy.

0: Yeah. Happy Father's Day weekend. And with that note, story time for preschoolers is Thursdays at 11 o'clock. 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

0: 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AccuTemp is celebrating their 20th year anniversary serving the Flagler and Ormond Beach communities. AccuTemp is having a contest to honor and thank teachers and first responders. The contest is going on now through the end of September, and they are looking for the oldest running residential HVAC system in Flagler and Ormond Beach, owned by a teacher or first responder. The winner will receive a new heat pump system installed with permits included. The top five qualifiers will receive a prize as well. Get details, more information, and enter a teacher or first responder with an older HVAC system on their website, AccuTemp.pro. That's AccuTemp with two C's, .pro. Click on the banner at the top of the page, enter, or enter a teacher or first responder with an older HVAC system and win. The date of the HVAC system can be found on a sticker on the system. You can also meet the owner, Chuck Wyant, and the AccuTemp team at Flagler Beach's First Friday. Thank you again, AccuTemp, for being a sponsor of not-for-profit radio Surf 97.3 FM.
1: 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And tomorrow, the Grace Community Food Pantry at 245 Education Way in Bonnell. Drive-thru is open 10 a.m. to 1. Like to give blood? Big Red Bus will be in town. It'll be at Aldi's at 645 Palm Coast Parkway in Palm Coast, 10 a.m. to 4. Miss the bus, like to book an appointment, or know when they're coming back, oneblood.org/donate. I'm Captain Kirk for 97.3 FM Local Calendar. 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
2: It's your Father's Day weekend Friday forecast. Partly sunny, scattered showers. High of 89, south winds 10 to 15 knots. Seas around 2 feet. High tide about 12:30 p.m. Cloudy this evening, low 75. Saturday, partly sunny. Afternoon thunderstorms, high of 87. Sunday, partly sunny. Chance of rain, high 89. 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
4: Vaya con Dios, my darling. 1963, Les Paul and Mary Ford separate just as Swingin' South, their last LP together, is released. They divorced in 1964. 1976, the Bay City Rollers starts its first American tour with a show in Atlantic City. 1977, Marty Robbins gets a flat tire and then runs out of gas on lap 193, finishing 13th out of 36 in the Cam 2 Motor Oil 400 at Michigan International Speedway. Cale Yarborough was the winner, by the way. Yay!
6: 1980, David Geffen forms Geffen Records with Donna Summer, the first artist to sign with the label. Geffen's first hit was Summer's. I'm a wanderer. 2014, Jerry Goffin, co-writer of over 50 enduring top 40 hits, many with then-wife Carole King, dies in Los Angeles of natural causes. He was 75.
7: Dee

0: Pat Boone's sixth and final chart topper, June 19, 1961.
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0: Yeah, and happy birthday to Taz, the Tasmanian devil. Yeah, Warner Brothers cartoon character, created by Robert McKimson and Warren Foster, debuted on the Looney Tunes and Merry Melodies series, Devil May Hair, with Bugs Bunny, of course, the superstar. So, nothing reminds me of that character more than this song. Here's the Trashman, Surfin' Bird.
1: Oh, well, everybody.

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You see what I mean, right? If you were listening, yeah, that's Taz for sure. Taz must have been a member of the Trashmen for sure. Somewhere in background singer. I don't know what. Anyway, I just had a couple of visitors here on the pier. I was very happy to see them. Couple of friends from my old Coral Springs, Florida Police Department, officers and dispatcher, B and Erica. Yeah, so glad to see you. Glad you came by for a visit and hung out a little bit. So this one goes out to you and all the boys and girls in blue and their supporters.

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Thanks for stopping by. Hey, it's Father's Day weekend. Ramblin' Russ with you. I'm going to sign off here shortly, but I'm going to play a couple more. I might go over my time, but you know what? It's Father's Day, and let's raise a cup, raise a glass, and toast to the fathers out there. Here's Toby Keith. Thanks, George.

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And I appreciate this gentleman so much. And it, what a great song. Here's Don McLean. 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

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Have a good weekend. Have a great Father's Day. And you know that the Washington Post put out something that said science suggests that dad jokes serve a real purpose. And I know what they mean. It's a psychological thing. And, yeah. So I'm not giving you one because they happen in the moment. And I think my daughters know that. So, yep. So I'll leave you with this one by George Strait. Have a great weekend, a good Father's Day. Be good to each other. Be safe. Be good, but always have a good time. Here's George Strait. Love without end. Amen.

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1: 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The Flagler Beach Historical Museum's permanent collection is entirely dedicated to Florida history, featuring Flagler Beach and Flagler County. The collection ranges from prehistoric bones and other remains of the Stone Age to a Space Age side. The latter has an exhibit of items provided by NASA astronauts, including space food and the Flagler Beach city flag, which was sent into orbit aboard the Space Shuttle Endeavour. A great place to learn Florida history is at the Flagler Beach Historical Museum. Flagler Beach, an integral part of Florida history.
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16: And coming up on the show today.
17: Oh, you mean coming up today?
16: Yes, coming up on the show. The incredible time machine takes us back to Rocky III, in which I will take Clubber Lang's place.
17: Oh, yeah, you going to take Clubber Lang's place, right.
16: We'll also go back with the 70s trivia game and our morning roundtable, the entire crew of the show. And then there was that. It's all coming up.
17: Don't you turn that dial, because we're going to have a show for you.
18: We sure are, Bernard. Y'all keep it right here.
16: And then there was that.

ABBA as we reel in the years from the 70s. Thanks for listening. My name is Sonny Hollywood Chase, and you're listening to the Best of 70s show called And Then There Was That. Whether you live through the decade or just like the music, we're glad to have you on board. Here's Steely Dan.

Bob Welch, Sentimental Lady. From the early 70s with folk rock and the hippie influence to the later 70s and Discomania. We've got it all each week with our show called And Then There Was That. Heard across the nation by good folks like you, and we welcome you into the best of the 70s. Here's David Bowie, Space Oddity.

0: You know, as I was growing up considering careers, I was frightened of heights and very claustrophobic, so being an astronaut was kind of out of the question. Coming up next, we'll go back to Rocky III and the Incredible Time Machine, and it's next.
1: 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We'll be right back with more of And Then There Was That with Sunny Hollywood Chase.
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9: Back on the program with the mayor and Bernard as we go back in the incredible time machine to Rocky III, uh-huh. And I take the place of Clubber Lang.
10: You can't take the place of no Clubber Lang. You?
9: Yes, I challenge Rocky II.
10: That's ridiculous.
9: Heavyweight bout.
10: That's ridiculous.
11: It is ridiculous.
9: Well, you know what? It's an

0: It's a fantasy.
1: Yeah, it'd be a fantasy, yeah, all right.
0: Come on.
1: Yeah. Well, yeah.
0: Get with the program.
1: I am with the program.
0: Without further ado, we're going to climb inside the incredible time machine on the show called
1: And Then It Was That.
2: Now entering time machine. Now entering time machine. 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
3: I really want to thank you all for coming out today, you know.
4: Hey, Balboa, you're a paper champion.
3: Hey, you should watch your mouth, you know.
4: Hey, why don't you fight me? Let's see who the real champion is.
3: Hey, you shouldn't
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3: Hey, yo, why don't you leave Adrian out of this, huh?
4: Hey, woman, why don't you bring your pretty little self up to my apartment tonight, and I'll show you what a real man can do.
5: Dead meat.
4: Do what?
5: Pity the fool that tries to steal my lines.
4: Oh, let go of me. 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Help. Help.
3: Hey, yo, I'm going to break your mouth, you know.
4: Oh,
5: I told you.
4: Help.
5: Dead meat.

1975 and Paul McCartney. Listen to what the man said. My name is Sonny Hollywood Chase, and each week our Best of 70s show travels nationwide to shine a little light on an exciting decade.

1973, the Doobie Brothers and Jesus Is Just All Right. I'll second that. Here is Leo Sayer as we get ready for the 70s trivia game. On the way, coming up in moments, the Mayor versus Bernard. Round 24.

0: Today's trivia game today will be no different. The Mayor versus Bernard in 70s trivia coming up next.
1: Just thought I'd let you know, you're listening to the greatest 70s show ever. And then there was that with your host, Sunny Hollywood Chase. He'll be right back.
2: Trivia.
1: Coming back.
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1: Coming at you.
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9: June 19th, 1953. Julius and Ethel Rosenberg are executed in the electric chair at Sing Sing Prison in Ossining, New York. They were convicted of conspiring to pass U.S. atomic secrets to the Soviet Union, a case that gripped America early in the Cold War. 1910. Father's Day is celebrated for the first time in the United States in Spokane, Washington. 1865. In Galveston, Texas, the event behind the celebration known as Juneteenth. Union troops arrive with news that America's Civil War is over and that all slaves in the defeated South are free. 1947.
10: One of the things that artists, writers try to do is to push against frontiers.
9: Salman Rushdie, author of the novel The Satanic Verses, is born in Mumbai, India. Rushdie spent a decade in hiding after Iran's Ayatollah Khomeini ordered Muslims to kill him because his book allegedly insulted Islam. 1986. Len Bias, the University of Maryland basketball star, suffers a fatal cocaine-induced seizure. It happens just days after the Boston Celtics choose him as their first pick in the NBA's draft. And 1962. Singer and dancer Paula Abdul, one of the judges on Fox TV's talent show American Idol, is born in San Fernando, California. Today in history, June 19th. Camille Bohannon, The Associated Press.
11: It's your Father's Day weekend Friday forecast. Partly sunny, scattered showers. High of 89, south winds 10 to 15 knots. Seas around 2 feet. High tide about 12:30 p.m. Cloudy this evening, low 75. Saturday, partly sunny. Afternoon thunderstorms, high of 87. Sunday, partly sunny. Chance of rain, high 89. 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
12: And then there was that.
0: And as we get ready for the 70s trivia game, we should tell you that these folks were all born in the year 1972. That is our featured year, by the way. Gwyneth Paltrow, Scott Peterson, Johnny Lee Miller, and Ben Affleck, all born in the year 1972. And with that, here's Mary London to give us our intro and get started on the 70s trivia game.
1: And now it's time for the 70s trivia show with your host with the most, Sunny Hollywood Chase.
0: Thank you very much. As we said, the year is 1972, the mayor versus Bernard, and one of these things did not happen in the year 1972. You ready, gang?
2: Oh, yes,
0: ready. Okay, the Munich Olympics terrorist attack happened. Five White House operatives were arrested for burglarizing the office of the Democratic National Committee.
2: They got
0: caught. Mark Spitz, an American swimmer, won a record 7 gold medals in the Summer Olympics. And finally, a UFO landed on the White House lawn, prompting then-President Richard Nixon to say, I don't care what they say on Mars. I am not a crook. All right, which one of those things did not happen?
14: I'm going to say that UFO didn't land on the White House lawn, Sonny.
0: Oh, my gosh. Ladies and gentlemen, the mayor has actually won the 70s trivia game.
2: That's because I didn't say nothing.
0: Be with us again next week for another exciting episode of 70s

Hi. The Reverend Al Green. Here I am, baby. Each week, our Best of 70 show travels nationwide to shine a little light on an exciting decade. Here's a little Southern rock for you. The Outlaws. Hurry on down, sundown. 1977 was the year.

0: Robert Hammond, Never Rains in California from 1973. My name is Sonny Hollywood Chase. And coming up, we're going to take a little close look here. Let me read this here. We're going to take a close look at a group that was monumental in the disco era in the 70s and did not get enough credit. Can you guess who that is?
1: Well, heck, I'm curious. How about you?
0: I was just handed that to read. I have no idea. It's coming up.
1: We'll be right back.
2: The U.S. Navy has been reporting news of alien spacecraft. 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The aliens are coming. The aliens are coming. Or have they already been here?
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4: Here's another fun tidbit about our beautiful city of Flagler Beach, Florida.
5: In 1913, Flagler County had yet to be formed, and the same was true of Flagler Beach, which was then still known as Ocean City. It was becoming a very popular place, and as more people settled here, the Wickline family opened a mercantile store. That business grew, and Mrs. Etta Wickline decided there was need for a post office, so she and her daughter Bessie began writing letters to everyone they knew back in Indiana and encouraged other residents to do the same. In February 1915, Etta was appointed postmaster at Ocean City in the county of St. John's. A letter cost 2 cents to mail, and the postmaster received a penny as compensation. The New York Times was received by a Mrs. Simpson, and the Wicklines subscribed to the Chicago Herald. Mail arrival was social time in town, and after it was distributed each day, the ladies would stay and read their news aloud to everyone who had gathered.
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2: It was the decade of the greatest heavyweight of all times.
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12: I want you to know I'm not a crook.
2: Dallas made its television debut. And an actor named Reagan ran for the highest office in the land.
12: And so I'm asking every American.
2: And then there was that with Sonny Hollywood Chase looks back in the greatest 70s show ever. Hit it, Sonny.
0: Time now for a look at an American R&B funk and soul music group composed of five Cape Verdean American brothers born and raised in Providence, Rhode Island. They would later move to New Bedford, Massachusetts. They were inducted into the Rhode Island Music Hall of Fame in 2014. Can you guess who we're talking about?
11: You know, I am totally baffled, Sonny.
0: Don't ask me. Well, 1975 turned out to be their most successful year with a top 40 pop album in the city, the number 25 hit Remember What I Told You to Forget, and their biggest hit, the top 10 smash It Only Takes a Minute. Now you got to know who we're talking about.
11: Oh, Tavares, man. Yeah, that's right, Tavares.
0: Here is Tavares, who played a big part in Saturday Night Fever right here.
11: See if y'all remember this hit.

0: boy. It's Lego.
1: Yeah, this from a guy who spends half his life mispronouncing. See, you're so flustered, Mayor. Here's Santana. Everybody's everything. The year was 1971.

the lovely and talented Dionne Warwick from 1979, and I'll never fall in love again. Thanks for listening. My name is Sonny Hollywood Chase. You're listening to the Best of 70s show called In There Was That. Whether you live through the decade or just like the music, we're glad to have you on board. The Sound of Philadelphia.

0: 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Coming up next.
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0: 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The cruise departs Tampa, Florida on October 28th and returns November 1st. There will be games, costume contests, and interaction with all the bands throughout the cruise. 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Or the cruise line can be reached at 1-844-762-5672. 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
6: From the Doobie Brothers to the Bee Gees, this is the greatest 70s show ever. And then there was that with your host, Sonny Hollywood Chase.
7: Oh, I want to tell you, it's good. Real good.
8: Back on the show with the mayor, Bernard, Jimmy, and our security guard, Oscar.
7: Hey, what are we going to talk about, Mr. Hollywood?
9: Hey, I know. Do you read all them Bigfoot magazines I see on the coffee table in the reception area, Mr. Hollywood?
8: Well, no, not all of them, no.
9: Oh, wait a minute. You read most of them? You're a Bigfoot UFO paranormal fanatic.
8: Wow. Well, if you got something to say, Bernard, spit it out.
9: I think I just said it.
10: I scared a Bigfoot.
8: Oscar, I really don't think we have any Bigfoots around here.
10: But if we did, I can't rightly say I'd want to see one.
7: Oh, Oscar, you scared of your darn shadow.
10: But I ain't scared of you.
8: Careful, Mayor. You don't want to cross over that line.
7: I ain't scared of you, Oscar, even if you're 6'8".
10: 10. I'm 6'10".
8: All right, guys. All right. You know, have you guys seen the shows where a bunch of these guys go looking for Bigfoot?
9: Bunch of rednecks on a Friday night. Is that what you're talking about?
8: The TV shows.
9: Hey, I've seen them, Mr. Chase. They ain't never caught one yet. All you see is a bunch of men in the dark with flashlights traipsing around the dark with cameras on trees.
7: Hey, we could do that.
8: You know what? We could. And think of the money we could get. Sonny Chase and the entire And Then There Was That crew go hunting Bigfoot this Saturday at 8.
10: Mr. Chase.
8: Yes, Oscar.
10: I'm scared of the dark.
8: Oh, for crying out loud. All right, then look. You stay here. You do the show while we film our new TV program. How about that?
10: Mr. Chase.
8: Jiminy Christmas. What is it now, Oscar?
10: I'm scared of talking in a microphone.
8: Oscar, it's a wonder you had enough courage to be born.
10: My mama had to do a cesarean section.
8: All together now. We...

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1: Thanks for listening. My name is Sonny Hollywood Chase. The show is called And Then There Was That. Here's Eighth Day, and she's not just another one.

0: Yeah, to the Daniil 70s, definitely their decade. More of And Then There Was That coming up next. Don't touch that dial.
1: It's all good, and we'll be right back.
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8: It's your Father's Day weekend Friday forecast. Partly sunny, scattered showers. High of 89, south winds 10 to 15 knots. Seas around 2 feet. High tide about 12:30 p.m. Cloudy this evening, low 75. Saturday, partly sunny. Afternoon thunderstorms, high of 87. Sunday, partly sunny. Chance of rain, high 89. 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
13: Welcome back to more of And Then There Was That.
0: Back on the show, And Then There Was That. Whoops, there's the telephone. Let's grab this. Sonny Chase, hello.
14: Hi, this is your former president calling, and I want to tell you that I did live through the 70s, and I'm enjoying this program.
0: Well, I appreciate that, sir. Hold on one second. Sonny Chase, hello.
14: I want to tell you something. You're a great American, and I'm a former president, too, and I'm enjoying this program.
0: I got you both on the phone. This is great. We could have a debate.
14: George and I don't debate anymore. We travel around together.
0: Well, I guess that's good.
14: He's a great American. I'm a great American. You're a great American.
0: And all God's children have great Americans.
14: Hey, what? I didn't understand that.
0: Never mind. What do you guys want to hear?
14: I always loved the Bee Gees. Yes, it reminds me of the party time of the 70s. Had a good time.
0: Okay, Bee Gees it is.

Hollywood Chase. From the early 70s with folk rock and the hippie influence to the later 70s and disco mania, we've got it all each week right here. Thanks for listening.

What a pretty song. The name of the group is The Fuzz. I love you for so many reasons. Sunny Hollywood Shay saying goodbye until next week. Remember this. Stay positive. Get the negative people out of your life. You do not need them. I'm going to leave you with this one by Thin Lizzy.

0: 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And Then There Was That with Sunny Hollywood Chase.
1: Was produced in the studios of Ed Galloway Productions and London Vox. Copyright 2026. 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
2: The characters and impersonations are intellectual property from the creative minds of Ed Galloway and the staff of And Then There Was That. 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
0: I'm Mary London, inviting you to come back next week for another trip back to the 70s with And Then There Was That. That was Sunny Hollywood Chase.
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The Commodores were a pop soul funk group from Alabama who had a long string of hits from the mid-1970s to the early 80s, ranging from their heavily influenced funk sound early on to the mega-hit pop ballads of later years. During their heyday, Lionel Richie and Walter Clyde Orange were the main singer-songwriters of the group, but initially was more on equal ground until Lionel Richie had propelled the Commodores to superstardom with pop ballads like Three Times a Lady. A few short years later, he would embark on a very successful solo career that would ultimately overshadow his bandmates. The Commodores came together in the late 1960s at Tuskegee Institute in Tuskegee, Alabama. Original members were Lionel Richie, Thomas McClary, William King, Andre Callahan, Mylon Williams, and Michael Gilbert. Later, Clyde Orange and Robert Lapreet would join the group. The name Commodores was established when group member William King randomly pointed to a word in the dictionary one day, and the name Commodores came up. The group ultimately won a talent show at their school and started playing in and around Tuskegee for a while with their first lead singer named James Ingram, who was not to be confused with the superstar singer of the 80s and 90s. Ingram eventually left for military duty, and Orange became the co-lead singer of the group along with Lionel Richie. Sometime in the early 1970s, the Commodores received their very first big national break. They opened up for the Jackson 5, Motown Records liked what they heard, and signed the Commodores soon thereafter. The Commodores' very first big national hit was an instrumental from 1974. It did very well in the soul charts and the pop charts. It was called Machine Gun.

Machine Gun, the Commodore's very first U.S. Top 40 hit and a major hit on the then-called soul charts as well. A follow-up song came in 1975, another soul-funk composition called Slippery When Wet, this time with vocals. However, the Commodores were much more than a popular solid funk and rhythm band. Their first million seller really established them not only on the soul charts, but with pop audiences as well.

We love the Commodores 1976. Later that same year, they would repeat the top 10 with the ballad Just to Be Close to You, and again in the summer of 1977 with the song Easy. By the fall of that year, they hit the top 10 once again with an upbeat funk song sung by Clyde Orange. It has become one of the most selected and popular of all the songs ever done by the Commodores. This is Brick House.

Brick House, Commodore's 1977. Touring and television was another part of the Commodore's surging career, and by the summer of 1978, they topped the charts with this song that turned out to be their biggest all-time seller.

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9: 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That's right, this Halloween, Landfall will be joining five other bands for a musical booze cruise aboard the Margaritaville Islander. The cruise departs Tampa, Florida on October 28th and returns November 1st. There will be games, costume contests, and interaction with all the bands throughout the cruise. For tickets and more information, you can go to www.rockmsc.com. 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Or the cruise line can be reached at 1-844-762-5672. This will be an absolute blast, and there are limited tickets available. 1-844-762-5672. Let's cruise!

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1: By the early 1980s, Kool and the Gang were having major success with albums and singles. Singles like Big Fun, Let's Go Dancin', Take My Heart, and Get Down On It were radio fixtures. Here's an example of one of those radio fixtures, a big number two hit from early '84. This is Joanna.

Joanna, Kool & the Gang, 1984. As the 1980s progressed, the new Kool & the Gang sound seemed more tempered and calm compared to their influential funk sound of the 1970s, but fans were loving it. This song hit number two on the American pop charts in 1985. A beautiful song called Cherish, beautifully delivered by the vocals of J.T. Taylor.

Kool & the Gang montage. In 1986, J.T. Taylor left Kool & the Gang to pursue a solo career, only to return by the mid-90s. In the 21st century, Taylor, along with the Bell Brothers and drummer George Brown, still recorded and performed as Kool & the Gang. This song, called Tonight, was a top 20 single in 1984.

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2: It's your Father's Day weekend Friday forecast. Partly sunny, scattered showers. High of 89, south winds 10 to 15 knots. Seas around 2 feet. High tide about 12:30 p.m. Cloudy this evening, low 75. Saturday, partly sunny. Afternoon thunderstorms, high of 87. Sunday, partly sunny. Chance of rain, high 89. 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
6: In 1979, disco was peaking, and Donna Summer had an enormously successful year. She had 3 number one singles, the first female artist to do so. They were Hot Stuff, Bad Girls, and a duet with Barbra Streisand called No More Tears. By 1980, Donna Summer kept it going with this U.S. top 5 hit from the fall. Welcome.

The Wanderer, Donna Summer, 1980. As the 1980s dawned and progressed, new sounds and ideas were emerging, and Donna Summer kept right up with the times, incorporating more of a rock synth new wave sound to her music. Her albums included 1980's The Wander, 1982's Donna Summer, of which the Quincy Jones-produced single Love Is in Control became a U.S. Top 10 hit, and in 1983 she released the album She Works Hard for the Money, and the title track would go on to be her biggest-selling single of the 1980s.

a Donna Summer montage. Donna Summer would remain very active recording right through the next several decades. Other album releases included Cats Without Claws, All Systems Go, Mistaken Identity, and in 2008 released Crayons. Sadly, Donna Summer contracted lung cancer and died in 2012. She had won 5 Grammy Awards and was inducted into the Rock and Roll Hall of Fame in 2013. In 1989, Donna Summer released the album Another Place in Time and joined her last U.S. Top 10 hit with this song.

0: 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I'm Larry Ravenswood, executive producer, engineer Daryl Jurgensen. Thank you very much for listening.
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2: From the historical past of our beachside town to all the things there are to do today in Flagler Beach, visitors come to this community to enjoy one of its many restaurants or just spend some time fishing or enjoying the beach. They are surrounded by the history of this quaint community. Descendants of many of the original founding families still reside in the community or have been memorialized by the community through its parks and public facilities. The long, uninterrupted shoreline that is Flagler Beach, with its breathtaking vistas and long history, is what has drawn visitors to this area for nearly 100 years. Bringing the past into the present, there's a history tidbit right here on Surf 97.3 FM.
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10: This is Stafford's World.

So many cover versions of that. You can take your Elvis version or you can take your Joni Mitchell version, but Buddy's is probably the best. You're So Square, Baby, I Don't Care from Buddy Holly. Just 1 minute 37, but some good stuff crammed into that 97 seconds. And then before that, it was 1983, a guy called Drafi Deutscher who masqueraded under the band's name Masquerade. You see what he did there? He was clever, wasn't he? And a song that was done in Britain by Nino D'Angelo and just about scraped into the British top 75 in 1983. And Drafi Deutscher was known most of his career as Drafi. That was most of the time he shortened it to that, and had a big hit around Europe with Marble Breaks and Iron Bends in 1967. It's a good version of that, good cover version that was played on the offshore stations in Britain in 1967 by Peter Fenton, but it's a Drafi song, and so is that one. Masqueraded under the name Masquerade, it was Masquerade's guardian angel, played a lot on the radio in 1983. Now, it's 1967 now, and the Moody Blues were under renovations. Denny Lane had left the band, and it was time to rebuild. So they grabbed a couple of guys from the West Midlands into the band, and it was Justin Hayward and John Lodge, the new boys. And didn't they do well on this? First single with those guys from 1967 was Fly Me High.

Short and sweet, under 3 minutes. Roxy Music's All I Want Is You, and short and sweet again, under 3 minutes. Moody Blues and Fly Me High. You could see how the sound had changed from the R&B days with Denny Lane in there covering older soul songs like Go Now. It all beginning to change, wasn't it? Fly Me High, Justin Hayward and John Lodge making their appearance as members of the Moody Blues, first single in that formation from 1967. We talked about harmonies earlier with the band The Association. Can it be outdone? Well, probably pretty close with this.

stuff as well with one of those Gotaway songs, really. Gene Pitney is playing Games of Love from 1969. He was getting a bit hard for him to chart in 1969. The great days of the 60s were just about over for Gene Pitney, and probably the great days of his career were over as far as the 60s and early 70s went. That was out in 1969 around most of Europe. Not released in England, but did pretty well on the continent, sur le continent, in 1969. And Simon & Garfunkel's beautiful Scarborough Fair and Canticle featured in the Mrs. Robinson film soundtrack, didn't he? Had a great place in that in the late 1960s. Couple from 1966, and that'll do for the second hour of the show. Dave D. Dozy, Beaky McIntitch, and Hold Tight. And before it, this from The Who.

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2: 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Accutemp is celebrating their 20th year anniversary serving the Flagler and Ormond Beach communities. Accutemp is having a contest to honor and thank teachers and first responders. The contest is going on now through the end of September, and they are looking for the oldest running residential HVAC system in Flagler and Ormond Beach, owned by a teacher or first responder. The winner will receive a new heat pump system installed with permits included. The top 5 qualifiers will receive a prize as well. Get details, more information, and enter a teacher or first responder with an older HVAC system on their website, accutemp.pro. That's accutemp with 2 C's, .pro. Click on the banner at the top of the page, enter, or enter a teacher or first responder with an older HVAC system and win. The date of the HVAC system can be found on a sticker on the system. You can also meet the owner, Chuck Wyant, and the Accutemp team at Flagler Beach's First Friday. Thank you again, Accutemp, for being a sponsor of Not-For-Profit Radio Surf 97.3 FM.

I felt sorry for Maggie Riley on those early releases with Mike Oldfield. She didn't really get credited until two or three songs in. Mike Oldfield, Maggie Riley, and To France from 1984. And it was the Hughes Corporation, Rock the Boat. And Maggie Riley doing pretty well still, still managing to earn a living touring around Europe. Got much bigger in Germany than she did in Britain. Had some successful solo singles for quite a long time after the hits with Mike Oldfield in the 1980s. Hello to Ray Robinson and Alan Sheed, who've been very much hard at work sorting something out for me. Thank you very much to you guys. Much appreciated. We'll do this for you. Got the trogs for you.

I really feel sorry for the band Christy, because as they went on in time, the success got less, but the singles got better. Iron Horse and The Dealer Down and Losing were great singles, just as good as Yellow River and San Bernardino, the one we've just played. But it became more and more difficult for them to get into the charts as the 70s rolled on. Trugs before that, 1966, and With a Girl Like You. Time for the writers to sing them their way, and it's a guy who's certainly paid his dues in the music industry over the decades. Still touring now, taking on the mantle as the guy who's looking after the 10cc name. He also tours doing a show of the songs that he wrote for other people, so it's worth a look if you ever get a chance to see him doing stuff in any of those guises. But back in the 1960s, he wrote a lot of hits for other people before he went on to become part of 10cc. He was a bit of a young teenage prodigy in the late teens. He wrote a lot of hits for people like Bus Stop and Look Through Any Window for the Hollies. He wrote No Milk Today for Herman's Hermits, so many songs. He got into the Songwriters Hall of Fame, which is a good yardstick to judge by. So the writers sing them their way. Let's take Graham's version of a hit that was top 10 for the Yardbirds in 1965. Graham Gouldman, the writers sing them their way. Graham's version of his song, Heart Full of Soul.

Bill walked me to my door last night, and he said, "Before I go, there's something about our love affair that I have a right to know." I said, "Let's not stand out here like this. What would the neighbors think? Why don't we just step inside, and I'll fix us both a drink?"

William's hands were shaking as he took his glass of wine. And I could see we both felt the same. And when his eyes met mine, I said, who we love and why we love, it's hard to understand.

bill. Now, do you ever have that situation where you heard a song and some DJ did something over the song or messed it up or played around with it, whatever, and you can't get that version out of your mind? Well, I'm with that on that song from 1974. Jim Stafford's follow-up to Spiders and Snakes was My Girl Bill, and I heard it on a radio station, lovely little radio station that was in a boat, on a boat anchored off Belgium, but I could hear it in southeast England. It was a station called Radio Atlantis, and a guy called Steve England, great presenter, was on that, and he played over the top of this. I've got a studio recording of him playing over the top of Jim Stafford's My Girl Bill, A Squeaky Toy. Don't ask me why I think that's good. You had to be there in the moment. I can't hear the song now without thinking, where's the squeaky toy? I need a squeaky toy on that. Jim Stafford's My Girl Bill from 1974. And before that, Graham Gouldman, the writer, Sing Them Their Way, wrote so many songs as a teenager, so many successful ones, including that one, Heart Full of Soul for the Yardbirds. Graham Gouldman, the writers, Sing Them Their Way. Two to go to finish hour two. We'll do Ry Cooder covering Elvis, a song that was big for Elvis in the 50s, Little Sister, and Kiss and Crazy, Crazy Nights.

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